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2: Tributes are being paid to country singer Dolly Parton after her death, aged 80. Lucy Gormanley can tell us more.
3: A 10-time Grammy winner, Dolly Parton is one of the biggest US musicians of all time. After breaking into the music industry in the 1960s, she had hits throughout every subsequent decade. Here she is in 2023 speaking about her music.
4: It was really just about me feeling like the shape the world is in, and of course I'd like us to all do better because this is the only world we got, and I just want to see us kind of be a little more loving and try a little bit harder to make our lives a little bit better.
3: In 1995, she set up a literacy program, the Dolly Parton's Imagination Library, which gives books to younger children. Parton was also a successful actress, starring in films including 9 to 5 and Steel Magnolias. While flags across America are at half-mast in the country superstar's honour.
2: 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I'm Johnny Holmes.
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1: 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A familiar drive through familiar country. But then, just around the corner, came the unexpected. He'd let his speed creep a little too high as he approached a bend. 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The scary thing is, he didn't even realize. Driving even a little too fast for the situation is a major cause of collisions, especially on country roads where you don't know what's around the corner. Think. 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
2: Dolly Parton has been remembered as a true country music icon following her death aged 80. The singer's death was announced by her nephew Brian Seaver, who said sharing the news was an honour that is mixed with absolute pride and great sadness. We spoke to singer-songwriter Alice Maria, who had this emotional tribute.
3: Because she meant so much. Like, I don't know anyone that doesn't adore the ground that she walks on, because she was just a trailblazer. Like, especially as a female musician, she kind of showed that you can laugh at yourself but still be taken seriously.
2: £55 million has been pledged to improve bus services in Scotland. The Scottish Government says it'll be used to improve reliability, accessibility and efficiency. 10,000 work experience opportunities for Sainsbury's will be given to young people in deprived areas. It'll include workplace visits and career sessions too, starting in October. And Celtic captain Callum McGregor accepted there were no excuses for the players after their incredible Champions League playoff collapse. From Radio News Hub, I'm Johnny Holmes.
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2: Tributes have poured in for country singer Dolly Parton's decades-long charitable work in literacy and education, as well as her musical legacy. We spoke to musician Alice Maria, who says her influence goes further still.
3: She was, like, the first person I always looked up to because she showed you could be, like, curvy and still have a career and be respected. Like, for me especially, that was such a moment when I was younger.
2: An inquest into the death of Professor Jason Arday is set to open today. Arday resigned from his post as Professor of Sociology of Education at the University of Cambridge earlier this month as he faced intense scrutiny over accusations of plagiarism. Minister for Reindustrialisation Blair McDougall will meet creative industry leaders in Edinburgh today for talks on bringing UK arts closer to Europe. The new Creative Industries Forum aims to help British firms access new overseas markets. And an oxpecker cleaning its bill against a rhino skin is among the 100 winning images in this year's Wildlife Photographer of the Year competition. That's the latest from Radio News Hub. I'm Johnny Holmes.
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1: 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Don't let your speed creep.
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2: Dolly Parton has been remembered as a true country music icon following her death aged 80. The singer's death was announced by her nephew Brian Seaver, who said sharing the news was an honour that is mixed with absolute pride and great sadness. We spoke to singer-songwriter Alice Maria, who had this emotional tribute.
3: Because she meant so much. Like, I don't know anyone that doesn't adore the ground that she walks on, because she was just a trailblazer. Like, especially as a female musician, she kind of showed that you can laugh at yourself but still be taken seriously.
2: £55 million has been pledged to improve bus services in Scotland. The Scottish Government says it'll be used to improve reliability, accessibility and efficiency. 10,000 work experience opportunities for Sainsbury's will be given to young people in deprived areas. It'll include workplace visits and career sessions too, starting in October. And Celtic captain Callum McGregor accepted there were no excuses for the players after their incredible Champions League playoff collapse. From Radio News Hub, I'm Johnny Holmes.
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2: Dolly Parton's publicist says she died after a brief battle with cancer at a cancer centre in Nashville. Dolly, who was 80, sold more than 100 million records during a career spanning six decades. Musician Alice Maria says her influence goes further still.
3: She was like the first person that I always looked up to because she showed that you could be like curvy and still have a career and be respected. Like for me especially, that was such a moment when I was younger.
2: An inquest into the death of Cambridge professor Jason R. Day is due to open today. His family says more than £224,000 raised in his memory will help with funeral costs and provide financial and practical support. Sainsbury's is creating 10,000 work experience opportunities for young people in deprived areas as the government tries to tackle the UK's youth employment crisis. And Celtic threw away a four-goal lead in Austria as they missed out on the Champions League for the second year running with a 5-1 defeat to LASK. That's the latest from Radio News Hub. I'm Liz Whittaker.
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0: FM. Nothing like a good run at the coast, but I better head back. I think there's a shortcut across that rock. Okay, don't panic, float to live. Head back, breathe and relax.
1: Coast Guard.
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0: Urea. Floating saved my life.
3: In an emergency at the coast, call 999 and ask for the Coast Guard, and please respect the water.
4: It was just another day. A familiar drive through familiar country. But then, just around the corner, came the unexpected. He'd let his speed creep a little too high as he approached a bend. And he was no longer driving at the right speed for the road. The scary thing is, he didn't even realize. Driving even a little too fast for the situation is a major cause of collisions, especially on country roads where you don't know what's around the corner. Think. Don't let your speed creep.
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2: Dolly Parton died after a brief battle with cancer, according to her publicist. It was announced she passed away in Nashville at the age of 80 yesterday. Here in the UK, audience members gasped as news of her death was announced on stage before a performance of 9 to 5 The Musical.
3: Good evening. Before we begin tonight's performance of 9 to 5, we would like to take a moment to remember the remarkable Dolly Parton, who has sadly passed away today.
2: An inquest into the death of Professor Jason Arday is due to open. He'd faced intense scrutiny over accusations of plagiarism. He was found dead in London on August the 14th. A Met Office yellow warning for thunderstorms is in place across much of England and Wales, including London and parts of the Midlands and the North. And the Celtic captain says there were no excuses for the players after they lost 5-1 to LASK in an incredible Champions League playoff collapse. That's the latest from Radio News Hub. I'm Liz Whittaker.
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2: Sunny spells and scattered showers moving north. Some heavy with hail and thunder leading to the risk of flooding. Scotland staying largely dry. Highs of 26 degrees Celsius.
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From Radio News Hub, I'm Liz Whittaker. Dolly Parton's publicist says she died after a brief battle with cancer. Dolly, who was 80, sold more than 100 million records. Some bad news for our bank accounts. Regulator Ofgem's raised the energy price cap to a three-year high this morning. Forecasters say we'll see bills rise by another 4% in the latest hike this year. And Sainsbury's is creating 10,000 work experience opportunities for young people in deprived areas. That's the latest. There's more in half an hour.

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2: Dolly Parton's publicist says she died after a brief battle with cancer. Dolly, who was 80, sold more than 100 million records during a career spanning six decades. Here in the UK, audience members at a performance of 9 to 5 The Musical learned of her death just before the show as a tribute was read out.
3: 9 to 5 was originally written and produced by Dolly, whose extraordinary talent, creativity and spirit are woven into every part of this work.
2: The war in the Middle East and the recent heat waves are among the reasons our energy bills are about to rise again, as Johnny Holmes reports.
4: It's bad news for our bank accounts. Regulator Ofgem has raised the energy price cap to a three-year high this morning. It'll mean our bills will rise by another 4% in the latest hike this year. Experts are blaming the war with Iran, which has pushed wholesale energy prices higher, as well as hot weather across Europe increasing gas demand for power to meet air conditioning needs.
2: Police investigations are continuing into the events surrounding Saturday's deadly A66 crash after five more arrests were made yesterday. Cleveland police have arrested a total of 17 people following the collision near Middlesbrough, in which two police officers and five people in a Volkswagen Passat died. 10,000 work experience opportunities are being opened up by Sainsbury's. The scheme will target communities with a high number of young people not in education, employment or training, the so-called NEETs. We're being warned there's a risk of flooding and training, the so-called NEETs. We're being warned there's a risk of flooding and difficult driving conditions till 10 tonight. A Met Office yellow warning for thunderstorms is in place across much of England and Wales. And Celtic threw away a four-goal lead in Austria as they missed out on the Champions League for the second year running. The Scottish champions started off 4-0 up on aggregate against LASK with a 21st-minute deflected strike, but went on to endure one of their all-time European lows with a 5-1 defeat. That's the latest. From Radio News Hub, I'm Liz Whittaker.
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2: Celtic have thrown away a four-goal lead in Austria as they missed out on the Champions League for the second year running. The Scottish champions started off 4-0 up on aggregate against LASK with a 21st-minute deflected strike, but went on to endure one of their all-time European lows with a 5-1 defeat. In the League Cup, Premier League trio Coventry, Hull and Brentford all progress into the next round. Leeds produced a second win at Notts Forest in 3 days. Hull, Norwich City, Barnsley and Lincoln City are amongst other teams that will all take on the third round. In transfer news, Man United have signed Brighton midfielder Carlos Baleba. It's a five-year deal worth £70 million. And in the cricket, England captain Joe Root says he's not happy with the latest drinking drama to engulf his side.
6: If I'm being brutally honest, I'm really hacked up. I'm really disappointed that after last week's performance, we're sat here and we're talking about something nothing.
2: Pace bowler Bryden Carr was removed from the squad for this week's second test against Pakistan.
0: BGM weather.
2: Sunny spells and scattered showers moving north, some heavy with hail and thunder leading to the risk of flooding. Scotland staying largely dry, highs of 26 degrees Celsius.
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0: Nothing like a good run at the coast. 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Okay, don't panic. Float to live. Head back, breathe, and relax.
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4: It was just another day. A familiar drive through familiar country. But then, just around the corner, came the unexpected. He'd let his speed creep a little too high as he approached a bend. And he was no longer driving at the right speed for the road. The scary thing is, he didn't even realize. Driving even a little too fast for the situation is a major cause of collisions, especially on country roads where you don't know what's around the corner. Think. Don't let your speed creep.
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2: Tributes to Dolly Parton are being paid around the world. Taylor Swift says she was true grace and true grit, all in one dazzling person, following the country singer's death at the age of 80. Sir Tom Jones says it's left him feeling a great emptiness. And audience members gasped last night as the sad news was announced on stage before a performance of 9 to 5, the musical in West Sussex.
3: Tonight, we will perform the piece as she intended, with great respect and affection for the woman whose vision brought it to life. Our thoughts are with Dolly's family, friends, and all those around the world who loved and admired her.
2: There's more bad news for our bank accounts this morning. Energy bills are rising to their highest in 3 years. Our reporter Johnny Holmes has more.
4: The energy regulator has lifted the price cap for homes in England, Scotland and Wales. Experts say it'll mean your bill will rise by 4%. The war in the Middle East is being blamed, as are the heat waves across Europe, which have caused an increased demand for power for air conditioning.
2: An inquest into the death of Professor Jason Arday is due to open. He resigned from his post as Professor of Sociology of Education at the University of Cambridge earlier this month after facing intense scrutiny over accusations of plagiarism. He was found dead in London on August the 14th. Sainsbury's is creating 10,000 work experience opportunities for young people in deprived areas. It's as the government tries to tackle the UK's youth unemployment crisis. The scheme will target communities with a high number of young people not in education, employment or training, the so-called NEETs. A Met Office yellow warning for thunderstorms is in place across much of England and Wales, including London and parts of the Midlands and the North. It lasts till 10 tonight. We're being warned there may be flooding and tricky driving conditions. And Celtic have crashed out of the Champions League after being beaten 5-1 by LASK. That's the latest from Radio News Hub. I'm Liz Whittaker.
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0: BGM weather.
2: Sunny spells and scattered showers moving north, some heavy with hail and thunder leading to the risk of flooding. Scotland staying largely dry, highs of 26 degrees Celsius.
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3: 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And just emerging from the swamp there on the right, it's only a pair of Paul Scott's dance pants.
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2: People around the world are remembering Dolly Parton following her death at the age of 80. She'd fought a brief battle with cancer. Former US President Barack Obama says it's hard to imagine many people having a bigger impact. Julia Roberts, who starred in Steel Magnolias with her, says she was a magical and joyous human. Dolly sold more than 100 million records during a career spanning six decades. Musician Alice Maria says her influence goes further still.
3: She was like the first person that I always looked up to because she showed that you could be like curvy and still have a career and be respected. Like, for me especially, that was such a moment when I was younger.
2: The war in the Middle East and the recent heat waves are among the reasons our energy bills are rising again, as Johnny Holmes reports.
4: It's bad news for our bank accounts. Regulator Ofgem has raised the energy price cap to a three-year high this morning. It'll mean our bills will rise by another 4% in the latest hike this year. Experts are blaming the war with Iran, which has pushed wholesale energy prices higher, as well as hot weather across Europe increasing gas demand for power to meet air conditioning needs.
2: An inquest into the death of Cambridge Professor Jason Arday is opening today after the 41-year-old was found dead in South London on August the 14th. His family says more than £224,000 raised in his memory will help with funeral costs and provide financial and practical support. Police investigations are continuing into the events surrounding Saturday's deadly A66 crash. After five more arrests were made yesterday, Cleveland police have detained a total of 17 people following the collision near Middlesbrough, in which two police officers and five people died. Two of the 12 people previously arrested have now appeared in court. And we're being warned there's a risk of flooding and difficult driving conditions till 10 tonight. A Met Office yellow warning for thunderstorms is in place across much of England and Wales. That's the latest from Radio News Hub. I'm Liz Whittaker.
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6: 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Queen's University student and Stella Line student rep Nia Nami Ledgerwood explains.
7: Starting university was nerve-wracking, so having the comforts of home really helped me settle in. 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
2: Sunny spells and scattered showers moving north. Some of them heavy with hail and thunder. Could be a risk of flooding. Dry in Scotland, though, with highs today of 26 degrees Celsius.
8: Well, it's Wednesday. It's 10 o'clock. This is Radio BGM. So, of course, you're listening to the Midweek Brunch. Good morning.

Well, welcome to this week's midweek brunch with me, Steph, live here from Studio One. And how else would I start this week's midweek brunch with, well, who else but the iconic, the wonderful Dolly Parton. Yes, singer, songwriter, philanthropist, actress, playwright, author, who sadly died yesterday, aged 80. We had to play Jolene. We had to start the show with it way back in 1973. Reached number one on the country charts. And it's in the top 100 of best songs ever in the world. Of course it is. It's by Dolly. And we will be continuing our tribute to Dolly across these next 3 hours. I can't promise any facts that you don't know about Dolly, because there's an awful lot in the news at the minute. But I don't care. We love Dolly on the midweek brunch. We always have. So we're going to have a bit of a Dolly fest this morning.

And I couldn't think of a better song to follow Dolly from the lady that said, find out who you are and do it on purpose. She was the ultimate entertainer, wasn't she? And we're going to be celebrating Dolly's life throughout the show. Now then, I am going to start with some birthdays, because we have quite a few celebrity birthdays, celebrity music birthdays, especially on this day. A very famous band that you will definitely have heard of, Ashford and Simpson. Yeah, you know Ashford and Simpson. Well, you'll know one song by Ashford and Simpson because, well, I did. Yes, Valerie Simpson, one half of the married duo. They were husband and wife, a singer. And were both singers, weren't they? Nicholas Ashford and Valerie Simpson from South Carolina and Bronx, New York. Yes, they were members of the Christ Temple Baptist Church where they met. And Valerie was born today in 1948. Also, a band called Garbage. Now, you might not know the band, but you'll definitely know the song and a certain singer to this American band called Shirley Manson. I did not realise she was Scottish. I assumed Garbage is, I thought it was an American band, and no, she is Scottish. Deemed the godmother of rock by the New York Times. She was born in Edinburgh on this day in 1966. I'm not giving away an age. We don't give away ages here on the Midweek Brunch. Happy birthday if it's your birthday today. Happy birthday if it's your birthday week, because you know we celebrate birthday weeks. Yeah, definitely here on the Midweek Brunch. So the first of my birthday duo, we're going to have probably the only song I could name by Ashford and Simpson, and a song you are definitely going to know by Garbage. And it's one that we have been saying quite a lot in the last 2 months.

Yeah, go on. You were the same as me. If anybody mentions Ashford and Simpson, you'd have said solid. Yep, I would have indeed. Now then, I've got some more birthdays on this day, the 26th of August, and it's one of these days where I think the stars all align, if you're into that kind of thing, because about a month ago, I think, we had a similar day to this, where we had very famous drummers born on this day. So I think it's got to be something about a date, actually. The stars align, and all these little kids are out there banging pots and pans with wooden spoons, is all I can say, because we've got three drummers from three very famous bands who share their birthday today. First up is a lady called Maureen Ann Tucker, otherwise known as Mo, and she was the drummer in the rock band The Velvet Underground. She was indeed. And then when the Velvet Underground disbanded, she released four solo studio albums and became a session musician. Now, I'm looking at a picture of our Maureen, and I know the Velvet Underground were kind of a punk, new wave kind of band. Maureen looks like a librarian. Sorry, Maureen, but she does not look like a punk drummer whatsoever. You would never believe it, but happy birthday, Maureen, born on this day 1942, the least punk drummer in the whole world. Google, you'll see what I mean. Second drummer born on this day is a chappie called Adrian Samuel Young, and he was born in 1969, American musician, best known as the drummer for the rock band No Doubt. Yeah, we all know No Doubt, Gwen Stefani's band. He's the drummer on that. And thirdly, yes, there's a third drummer that was born on this day. Brian John Duffy was born on this day in 1938. You may know him better as Jet Black, and he was the drummer and founding member of the band The Stranglers. So three drummers born on this day. Happy birthday to them all. Happy birthday to you. And if you do have a small child that's born on this day, hide that wooden spoon and the saucepan, or you're going to be in for some trouble.

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0: tappy tap thing, don't they?
1: They do the tappy tap thing. Are you doing a bit of gardening? Who knows?
2: Let us know.
0: I've been stuck in my head. I need it to get that.
1: Lewis and Rachel.
2: No, it's Rachel and Lewis
0: taking care of business every Saturday
1: from 11.
2: Yeah.

Well, I am going to start with a little bit of quiz night. Yes, second half of the first hour of the show, I'm going to get you thinking already. I want you to get those thinking caps on because a mastermind question was a music one and I got it right. So I am going to show off. Here's the question. Which band covered Peter Gabriel's 1977 song Salisbury Hill in 2003? So which band have covered Peter Gabriel's song? I can give you a clue, I think. Okay. The band that did the cover changed the structure of the song from the original 7-4 time signature to 4-4, except for the chorus, which slips back into 7-4 time. They also shifted forward the verses, which used to start on a beat of 5. It now starts on a beat of 1. No, me neither. I only play the songs. I have no idea how they're constructed. So I want to know who covered Peter Gabriel's song, Salisbury Hill. I'm going to give you one song to think about it. So you've got 2 minutes 45 to think, not Googling, remember. And I'm not even giving away a BGM mouse mat because I think this is a little bit too easy. Here's your song. You've got 2 minutes.

Okay, 2 minutes, 45 seconds. Have you racked your brains? Do you know who covered Peter Gabriel's Salisbury Hill song in 2003? I did. I was shouting at the screen. It wasn't a university challenge question. Don't worry about that. It was a mastermind one. It was Erasure. Yes, they did a version of Salisbury Hill. Peter Gabriel's song, 1977, originally got to number 13. Erasure did slightly better, got to number 10, but it did get to number 2 on the indie chart. I don't think there was an indie chart around in 1977, so Peter Gabriel can be excused for that one. And now then, I should have asked you before this, shouldn't I? Which one do I play? Do I play Peter Gabriel or do I play Erasure? Oh, which button shall I push? I'll go for this one.

Okay, I'm being told off. Sorry, Bill. Sorry, June. Sorry, Chris. How dare I apparently play Erasure's Salisbury Hill rather than Peter Gabriel's? I'll play Peter Gabriel's for you next week. Didn't you enjoy the change from 7-4 timing to 4-4? I mean... No, me neither. Still don't understand it. Anyway, my special guest is in the building, so I have moved this little feature forward, oh, about an hour.

Strictly Corner, slightly earlier. Apologies if you are going to tune in at 11:30 and you're going to miss it. Best part of the week, it's Strictly, and I believe the launch show, which is it's been brought back this year. Is it the last 2 years we haven't really seen it? It's the one where they pair up the dancers. You know, they all stand in a row and look very, very nervous, and they're going to pair each other up, and we'll see who's dancing with who. Yes, who's Kai going to get this year? My money is on what, I've forgotten her name. Oh, honestly, Gavin and Stacey's mum. What's her name? I've forgotten her. I think she's going to dance with Kai. I definitely think so. He does tend to get the older. He's the new aunt, Don. He does tend to get the older ladies, isn't he? So I think he's going to get that lady. I will find a name for you now. How dare I forget a name? Anyway, the launch show is coming up, and it's coming up on Saturday, the 19th of September. How many days is that now? What's it today? The 26th. It's less than a month before Strictly starts. Oh, I need an advent calendar just for Strictly, with a chocolate behind each door. Oh, that's a marketing. I'm patenting that straight away. I'm going to have a Strictly advent calendar with a little chocolate dancer behind each door. Ooh. Now then. What can we play? So it's going to be the Who's Who game, actually, on the 19th of September. Who is dancing with who? So I have got a few Who's coming up in Strictly Corner. I'm going to get Gavin's, Stacey's mum's name for you now. And I'll be back after these Who's Who, Who's Dancing Who. I haven't put Who's Zooming Who on just in case the Strictly curse hits again. But Who's Who.

More Strictly Gossip next week. Now then, it was Melanie Walters. Of course it was Stacey's mum in Strictly. It's going to be Melanie. And my money's on She Dances with Kai. Now then, one song to take us up to the news. My guest is ready and waiting. And we'll see you back after the break.

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2: Tributes are being paid to Dolly Parton, who's died aged 80 following a brief battle with cancer. Celine Dion says, "Dolly, you were pure light with a kind heart and a generous spirit." Beyoncé has said she was the North Star, bold and brilliant, talented and tenacious. Here in the UK, audience members gasped as news of her death was announced on stage before a performance of 9 to 5, the musical.
3: Good evening. Before we begin tonight's performance of 9 to 5, we would like to take a moment to remember the remarkable Dolly Parton, who has sadly passed away today.
2: There's more bad news for our bank accounts. Energy bills are rising to their highest in 3 years. Our reporter Johnny Holmes has more.
4: The energy regulator has lifted the price cap for homes in England, Scotland and Wales. Experts say it'll mean your bill will rise by 4%. The war in the Middle East is being blamed, as are the heat waves across Europe, which have caused an increased demand for power for air conditioning.
2: Former England forward Raheem Sterling's been charged with dangerous driving and possession of nitrous oxide after a crash involving a Lamborghini on a motorway. Hampshire and Isle of Wight Constabulary says the charges follow a single vehicle collision on the M3 back in May. 10,000 work experience opportunities are being opened up by Sainsbury's. The scheme will target communities with a high number of young people not in education, employment or training, so-called NEETs. It says the government tries to tackle the UK's youth unemployment crisis. A Met Office yellow warning for thunderstorms is in place across much of England and Wales, including London and parts of the Midlands and the North. It lasts till 10 tonight. We're being warned there may be flooding and tricky driving conditions. And uncomfortable Thameslink train seats, likened to ironing boards, are going to be upgraded to comfier alternatives. The Department for Transport says more than 60,000 standard class seat base cushions will be replaced. That's the latest from Radio News Hub. I'm Liz Whittaker.
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2: Sunny spells and scattered showers moving north. Some of them heavy with hail and thunder. Could be a risk of flooding. Dry in Scotland though, with highs today of 26 degrees Celsius.
6: Welcome back to hour two of this week's Midweek Brunch. You're live with me here in Studio One. My guest is ready. After this, tribute to Dolly.

0: saw the second Dolly Parton song of the show there, 9 to 5, 1980, from the film of the same name. My guest is here, Charlotte from Foothold. Hello.
1: Hello, good morning.
0: Are you a Dolly fan?
1: Oh, absolutely. We were just saying in the break how she did so many amazing things for charity and with books for young people,
0: yes,
1: which was great.
0: The Imagination Library, she sent books worldwide. Yeah. So, oh, yes, sad news, but lovely lady. So we are celebrating Dolly's life and music all the way through the midweek brunch today. And I've got it. Well, Charlotte, you're a Dolly fan. You can join in the singing with me.
1: Absolutely.
0: Now then, welcome to the show. It's been a couple of months since you were here last. But yeah, you're bound to have been busy because you were telling us what was going on last time. So what have you been up to?
1: Yes, well, thank you for having me back. It's lovely to be back. I think last time I was here was maybe in February or March time. So we've had lots going on down in Foothold, even over the summer holidays, enjoying the lovely weather that we've been having.
0: The very warm weather we've been having, yes.
1: Absolutely. Although it's meant our garden has been beautiful, our community garden. And going now into September, we've got some new projects coming up, which will be really exciting. Waiting for schools to go back now, next week.
0: Is it next week?
1: It is next week for all those eager parents or guardians.
0: There's parents up there going, yay!
1: Absolutely. So that'll be exciting. We've got our much-loved bike library coming back.
0: Excellent, yes.
1: Which we're very excited about. So that'll be coming back now from September. We're bringing on board our bike mechanic again, who we used to have with us. Unfortunately, we had a small period where we had to close our bike library due to funding, but we've now got some new funding, so that's fantastic.
0: Because that is such a good idea, because where you're based, you're quite close to the cycle path as well, aren't you? You know,
1: borrow a bike.
0: A bike,
1: and bring your own bike down for repairs.
0: Well, because you had e-bikes as well, didn't you? Battery bikes?
1: No, we don't do them, and we won't be doing them within this project, but if you've got any kind of push bike that needs a repair, our bike mechanic's time is complimentary, and it's just the parts that you'd have to purchase.
0: That's really useful.
1: And we're also going to be running some training programs where people can join us for 6 weeks or so and actually learn the basics of bike maintenance themselves. So if you feel like knowing how to do your own tyres, change your own gears, do things like that, then
0: fixing the chain, putting links on chains, yes,
1: absolutely. So we'll be doing that as well. So that's going to be open once a week going forward, probably from October. We're going to have a couple of weeks now just setting up the library and getting ourselves ready to go.
0: That's good. And cycling is the way to go. It's become so popular recently, hasn't it? In the last couple of years, everybody's out on their bikes.
1: Yeah, absolutely.
0: And we are spoilt here with the cycle path.
1: You
0: Lough a Bridge down to Pembrey and you don't even have to go anywhere near a main road. So it's so safe to cycle.
1: Absolutely. And there's all the new paths they've opened up in Carmarthenshire Way and Towie paths and things.
0: The new path that takes you up to Llandeilo. Mm. Yes. And that's quite flat as well, I'm told.
1: I believe so. So that's lovely. So if you've got either cycle there or pop it in the car and take it up there, it's great fun.
0: Yes,
1: so we're looking forward to doing that. And we'll also be offering some services around Christmas where we might help people put together children's bikes if you're buying a new bike for a Christmas and you want to have it double checked over beforehand.
0: Yeah. So are you taking donations of bikes for spare parts or...? Or can people donate bikes where you can fix them and make sure they're working?
1: Yes, if you have bikes that you don't need, then you'll be very welcome to drop them off to us, even if they're not in particularly good condition. Because like you said, part of the ethos of the project is scavenging and saving it from landfill. So we can take those bikes and take parts off and use them to repair other bikes then.
0: Yeah, that's good. Because there's always bikes in the shed, isn't it? Whether your children have grown up a little bit too big.
1: Absolutely.
0: Or you're buying new bikes. Which seems to be popular amongst cyclists. They always need another bike.
1: Absolutely. And previously we also offered that if you had a children's bike and it was in good condition but your child had actually grown out of it, you could maybe donate us that and we might be able to swap it for a slightly bigger bike.
0: Yes.
1: So we could do a bit of an exchange for you. So
0: wonderful. So many options. A bike bank. I like that. The bike library.
1: Bike library.
0: We like that. Because I know you've got a your son. then? Does he like to cycle?
1: Yes, a fair weather cycler, I think we could call ourselves.
0: On the flat?
1: On the flat, as long as there's a picnic halfway or an ice cream as a bit of a bribery, yes.
0: Yeah. So you have to plan your cycle routes with sort of ice cream stops?
1: Absolutely, yep. I think we worked out that it's about an hour's cycle from here down to towards Bury Portway, and then there's always an ice cream shop down there, isn't there?
0: Talking about your son, what's his name?
1: Elliot.
0: Now then, are we going to give, because I do remember Elliot had brilliant taste in music.
1: He does, got better taste than me, I think.
0: I do remember the songs you chose last time. So are we going to have a song for Elliot today?
1: Definitely.
0: I believe he's a bit of an Ed Sheeran fan.
1: He is an Ed Sheeran fan. I think we've got the other one as well later on as well.
0: Yeah, so for Elliot, here's a bit of Ed Sheeran. She played

0: Yes, we knew Elliot had good taste in music. Ed Sheeran, Galway Girl. We're going to have another choice by Elliot because it's so good later on. Now, Charlotte from Foretold is here with me. We've been talking all things bikes and your new bike project. What else have you got?
1: Well, we have our community garden, which lots of people don't know about. Oh. It's kind of tucked away down in Llechy, down by Unit 7, which is the motorcycle cafe in our enterprise park. We've got our beautiful community garden where we grow all our vegetables. We've got a big polytunnel down there. We've got a classroom down there and obviously all our planters and all our beds. And then we've got projects that we do with that. So some of them are based with the schools where we bring schools down. But we often have ad hoc events going on down there. A couple of weeks ago, we did a planter building workshop.
0: Right.
1: Where we showed people how to build planters from scratch with like pallet wood and wood. So there's always events going on, and you can find out all our events on our website or our socials.
0: Who's been the person that's had to be working very hard keeping this garden watered in this weather?
1: Yeah, big shout out to Lucy, who has watered, along with JPR groundskeeper. Both of them have worked very hard, and the amount of produce down there is beautiful at the moment.
0: Yeah.
1: So we're looking forward to harvesting some of that now when the schools come back next week.
0: Yes.
1: And we're always looking for volunteers down there. So if anyone ever wants to come and do a bit of weeding or
0: a bit of gardening for you. And it goes into the shop then, does it? The
1: produce? So our community shop has had a little break over the summer just with volunteers and everything. So we'll be updating shortly on what's happening with that. But otherwise we direct it into supporting other charities around Llechy.
0: Fresh produce.
1: Also we use it for sometimes our cooking classes and things that we have going on. So yeah, nothing goes to waste down there.
0: And you said with the schools getting involved, they must absolutely love that, you know, planting stuff, growing stuff and eating the stuff they're growing.
1: Yeah, it's fantastic. Lucy likes putting a couple of obscure vegetables down there, like an artichoke plant, and asking them, do you know what that is? That's always quite interesting, because I actually didn't know what it was when we went down.
0: And all the kids go, I'm not eating artichoke, until they actually taste it. And then they think, this isn't too bad.
1: Absolutely. So obviously we've got our polytunnel, which we're very lucky to have, so we can grow lots in there. Plus then obviously we've had lovely weather this year, so we've had all of the outdoor veggies growing as well.
0: Yes, so you can imagine, as long as you've been able to keep them watered, I bet you've got some prize winning sort of lettuces and potatoes. And
1: yes, I think the sweet corn was coming the other day when I popped down, so hopefully that should be the next thing coming out.
0: Grow your own, because sweet corn's quite difficult to grow. Well done you. I know.
1: Not well done me. Well done, yes.
0: And the children love sweet corn.
1: Yes.
0: They're always
1: good.
0: Oh, yes, on a stick with lots of butter.
1: Absolutely.
0: Ooh. Yes, I love that.
1: Yes, so we're always looking for anyone who might have a little bit of time that would like to come down and help us out down there. Also, if you're a business or anything like that, we offer kind of volunteer days where you could help us out across a selection of our various projects. That's always required as well.
0: Because gardening, a lot of people like to garden. And really, when you get to a point in your garden, sometimes you're like, what if I've weeded everything, I've bedded everything up, you can go and help with her.
1: Absolutely.
0: Garden.
1: Absolutely. Yes. Yeah. Fabulous. So, and obviously it's also open for people to enjoy if you don't want a garden, but you'd just like to go and sit in a nice space as well.
0: Or supervise.
1: Absolutely.
0: You've missed a weed. Pick it up over there. it sounds wonderful. So you get your bikes and your gardening.
1: Yep.
0: Out and about, everybody. And again, we're back to mindfulness, aren't we?
1: Absolutely.
0: So, you know, we've got the volunteering side, which is really good for your well-being, but gardening, you can't go wrong with that.
1: No, absolutely not. No, we've also got a project called Digital Lifelines, which is targeted at some of the older people in our community, and it's about helping them if they're struggling with tech.
0: Oh yes, which I imagine quite a few. Yes, because it's
1: so much of it now is on your phone, on apps, on online banking, on all those kind of things. So we'll be running sessions to do with that, if that's something that you would like a little bit of help with, from one-to-one sessions to group sessions. So again, you're All the details of those go up on our website. But, you know, with everything now being so techy, and if you need any help with that, then that's a great project that we've got going on as well.
0: Yeah, because it is, you'll get an update on your phone or you'll have to do something and all of a sudden it doesn't work.
1: Absolutely.
0: For whatever reason, it doesn't work.
1: Yeah.
0: What do you do?
1: And if it doesn't work and you are having problems, you can bring it down to our other project, which is called Bright Sparks.
0: Oh, right. Mm. Oh.
1: And that is a tech repair project. And that is run by, so young people come in and they learn 8 weeks worth of tech repair with our trainer. And then once a month or so, they have a public repair cafe where you can bring in your tech and they'll look at fixing it for you.
0: It's like, my phone's not working. It's run an update and now it's stopped. That's
1: absolutely
0: the usual thing.
1: Absolutely.
0: And yeah, you'll get these sort of, these kids going, oh, all you got to do is that, ping, and you're like.
1: They are very good. They've sorted out some personal tech for me as well, you know, which has been really helpful because often you don't need to replace it. It can be fixed or updated or a part changed or something, so.
0: Yes, definitely. The children today brought up on this tech, they make it look so easy.
1: They do indeed, yes.
0: And we're kind of looking at it. Is Elliot techie?
1: Yeah, very techie. I think they just have been so used to it, using it from so early, that they just even don't, it's part of thinking what they do.
0: Like, what do I do without my phone these days? Now then, we're going to listen to Elliot's music choice later on, but you've got another, somebody else made a request for you. I like this song, 80s.
1: Song. Hubby and I are big 80s fans.
0: Yeah, we are. And who better than, well, the lady herself, really. We've got Annie Lennox, Eurythmics, and the best, I think the best their song, actually, which was from, what's the date? I can't get the date on it now. It's going to be one of their early songs, isn't it? Sweet Dreams Are Made of This.

0: Yeah, I did find the date. 1983, we love those 80s songs, and that just, well, epitomises the 80s, doesn't it? Annie Lennox with that bright orange crew cut. Yeah. Yes, so Charlotte, thank you so much for coming in. Lots of projects. I know there's lots of stuff to talk about. What else have we got?
1: Well, I suppose just going back to the Bright Sparks project with that, we still have spaces for any young people between 16 to 25 that would like to join us on our training programmes, which are starting in September. So if there's anyone listening that would be interested or knows of someone, they're welcome to reach out.
0: Always good to learn about the tech, isn't it?
1: Absolutely. Good. And they learn all elements of tech repair, like replacing mobile screens. And I think the last group built a water-cooled computer.
0: Wow.
1: To show how you could use water to cool the system as opposed to like fans and stuff. So it was incredibly clever what they were doing down there.
0: I can imagine water and electrics. Wow.
1: I know.
0: That's too techy for me.
1: And also then we offer a referral program as well. So if you are struggling and you're a tech, you maybe don't have any tech and you need some tech to support you, maybe with work or schooling or, you know, employment searches, then we do have tech once we've repaired it that we can donate out as well. So again, if that's something that, you know, might benefit you can also contact us for that.
0: So similar to the bikes, can people donate old tech?
1: Absolutely, yeah, we can wipe it for you. So just make sure you've taken any wedding photos off before you donate your laptop or anything, because we will completely wipe it so that it's obviously not got any personal data on it. And then we either again scavenge parts or we'll repair it depending on what kind of condition and age the tech is in. So but we separate everything into its fundamental parts. So we take apart the plastic, the metals, the precious metals, and we actually sell some of that back. So we manage to sell and make a few hundred pounds, which we can then put back into the project. So it's you'd be surprised how even within scrapping stuff like that, you can, you know, there's lots of precious metals and things in phones and laptops.
0: And I suppose it must be good fun taking them apart.
1: Best part, I think. Best part. Yeah.
0: Taking that, finding all the little components, that must be so much fun, because you're always told don't break your phones, and now you can take them apart.
1: Absolutely. I believe that's lesson one, taking it apart and having fun with it.
0: And then it's like, right, now put it back together again. That's a little bit harder.
1: Absolutely. That's lesson eight then, yeah.
0: So do you look for volunteers for these projects, or have you got people who can teach? You just looking for volunteers to come along on the courses?
1: Yeah, so for our Bright Sparks and our bike library, we have two we have a freelance tech trainer, because it's quite niche teaching all of that.
0: Yeah.
1: And the same for our bike library, because obviously we need to make sure that bikes are checked and safety and reach guidelines. So we do have two trainers that run them, but obviously we always can do with another spare pair of hands around. Even if it's, you know, we started looking at whether we could offer community-led rides. So if there was anyone that, you know, maybe wanted to get involved with that, or different elements. So
0: yeah, because you have community, we have lots of community walks, don't we? So community rides.
1: Yeah, absolutely.
0: Long cycle path, nice and flat. Yes. Ice cream stops on the way. Elliot will tell us where all the ice cream stops are. Yeah.
1: I think sometimes as well, community bike rides, using your bike, how you could use it to get to more practical A to B locations, because sometimes there are secret cut-throughs that people don't know, or little bits that people don't know around towns and centres. So that'll be something we'll be looking at, but probably not until we get into the summer.
0: Yes, next year. Cycling in the winter. Along that cycle path in the front, with the wind and the rain. No, but as you say, there are so many, there's lots of cycle paths around here where people don't have to go on the road, but you might not know where they are.
1: Well, absolutely.
0: Or how to join them.
1: Absolutely, how to join them, I think, is the key one. So that's something we're looking at as well. So that's quite exciting. Yeah, so you can, all our services that I've mentioned are based down in our main office, which is near Trostra. We're typically open most of the week, but our different workshops might be open on different days. So best just to double check on that before you pop down. But you'll can always come to reception and there'll always be someone around.
0: There's always someone there. And there's always usually a little dog there as well, isn't there? Always comes to greet you. Best receptionist ever.
1: Yes, we do have a couple of foothold team dogs that are often found in the building. Rosie, which is our head of operations dog, she's always around, very friendly though.
0: Very, very friendly, very welcoming to the show. Now then, we promised, Elliot's got such a good song choice, we've promised a second song from him, because now he likes this song. Although we did have to sing this one, didn't we, because we couldn't remember what it was called.
1: We did, but I'm glad that part wasn't on here.
0: Yeah, the microphones were off when we sung this song. So this is Elliot's second choice, another absolutely brilliant song by Elliot. This is Gotcha, I think it's called Gotcha, featuring Kimber, Somebody That I Used to Know.

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0: thought that's a little tribute there to the gardening gang. That was Petal, Ariana Grande. Couldn't find a flower one quick enough, so we had Petal. Yes, Charlotte is with me from Foothold, and we've been talking all projects. So many stuff that you get down there, and we lots of staff. Are the staff working hard today? Perhaps should I ask that?
1: Oh, absolutely, every day. We're about 15 staff down at Foothold, plus we have a couple of partner charities that I work with to deliver one of our other projects, which is one of our bigger projects, which is called Porthgwydd or Green Gateway.
0: Yeah.
1: And that is to do with getting young people with disabilities into green jobs. And we provide job coaches and support systems and work placements to get them job ready, basically. We run that with three other charities across Carmarthenshire and Pembrokeshire. So that's a kind of bigger Wales project. And we cover the Carmarthenshire area then with that one.
0: Wow. So a big scope then. So when you're saying, when you're looking for placements for people, you can look a little bit wider than just Llanelli.
1: Yes, absolutely. They've got a load of really interesting placements going on with young people. So that's really, really good. Wow. They'll try and look for something within your areas of interest or areas that you might be considering for employment. So, and those are typically, I think, at least 6 months, 3-6 months placements. So that's really good. So we have that bigger project as well, which we have then some staff which we have from other charities that we partner with to do that. So, but yes, we're just 15 down in Llanelli. So,
0: but you do so much with 15 members of staff.
1: We do. We all wear multiple hats. That's for sure.
0: Well, absolutely, definitely. There, yes, because I've been down there a few times because you've been working with Ysgol Ystrade. I know we had a link with the gang down there. But yes, always happy down. Whenever I go down there, it's always nice to go down. Always smiling.
1: Yeah, we often try to link in. We had some excess food in our shop over the summer, and so we linked in with Kegan Abobl, which is and actually took them, and then they fed about 100 people then using all that food. So we like to tag in with things that are happening in the community. We did some stuff last Christmas which was about bags for kind of homeless, and we had some support from some community businesses to put those together. So we'll hopefully be looking to do some more of that stuff now. Yeah. In the autumn,
0: yeah. When you've got 2 minutes spare,
1: you can
0: think about looking at that. Yeah.
1: Yes. Well, I already was thinking, oh gosh, do I need to plan the office Christmas party, or do I need to think about if we're doing a Christmas event this year? Or sounds a bit insane thinking about it in August, but if you've got to start putting plans in place,
0: definitely. Yeah. Well, I was walking through a supermarket. Was it last week or the week before? And Christmas chocolates were on sale.
1: Oh no.
0: In the middle of the aisle, there was a box of, selection box of Santa Claus, reindeers. And I was looking at the date going, it's August.
1: Yes.
0: We can't be having Christmas chocolate.
1: Last year, I remember going into a supermarket and they had mince pies, and the mince pies would have gone off before Christmas had got there. That's how early in advance it was.
0: So Christmas, very important time. You've got to get that Christmas party sorted. You've got to look after your staff.
1: Indeed. We'll do something. We normally do something small, but we also, as the weather starts to change, we sometimes have kind of craft and coffee mornings which we offer to members of the public. We did some lovely kind of crochet stuff and things. We sometimes do warm hub where we make soups and things, and so
0: using the vegetables from the garden.
1: Absolutely. We had a glut of pumpkins in my own personal garden which got donated in, and we made a lot of kind of autumnal soups which were nice.
0: Pumpkin soup. You said, hopefully the staff are listening. If they're not listening, we can they can go on to BGM again just after 1 o'clock and they can listen to this. So any requests from the staff?
1: No, not one of them's replied. So
0: I'm
1: just too busy. You see,
0: they're just too busy to. No, we've had some requests, haven't we?
1: We have indeed.
0: Yes, they have taken 2 minutes off to text you quickly.
1: Yeah.
0: And say that. So the first one we've got is Adele. Who's that request for?
1: Oh, I'm not sure. That was just on our socials.
0: That was just on your socials. Yeah. So there's somebody in the office who's a big fan of Adele.
1: Yes.
0: Okay, so we expect to be singing along to this Set Fire to the Rain. Yeah, we'll open the window and we'll see if we can hear them singing.
1: Sounds good.

0: Yes, if you were anywhere near foretold there by Piano Bridge, and you heard warbling to Adele, because it is a bit of a wobbly end there. Hopefully foretold was singing their little hearts out, set fire to the rain, Adele having lots of fun, I hope.
1: I hope so.
0: Yes. Well, we've had so much stuff from you today, all of those little projects. You've got to come back in the autumn time now, perhaps when you're planning your Christmas stuff, you can tell us a bit about the autumn. But give us a bit of a, big question, a bit of a quick recap about everything you've got going on, plus how people can get in touch with you.
1: Okay, so we've got two tech projects, Digital Lifelines and our Bright Sparks project. We've got our bike library coming back. We've got Porthwith, which is about employability. And we've got our community garden. So those are kind of our headlines. All our services, all the information that, about everything that we do can always be found on our website, which is Foothold Cymru. Mm-hmm. You can also follow us on socials. We're on Instagram and we're on Facebook under the same handle, Foothold Cymru. And we have an info at footholdcymru.org.uk email, which is our general info. So if you have a general inquiry or you just want to contact us, and then it'll get directed to the best person then, to depending on your inquiry.
0: Fabulous. Yes, so many things are going on. Well, thank you so much, Charlotte, for coming in once again. And we definitely want to book you to come back in to tell us all about what's going on. Now then, Elliot's got a bit of competition, I think. We've had two songs from Elliot, but he's not the only one, is he?
1: No, I think Dad got involved now.
0: Dad's already chosen an 80s one, which we were both loving.
1: We did, yeah.
0: And he's got one more song that you want to finish the hour with. Redbone.
1: Indeed.
0: Redbone, Come and Get Your Love. So, thank you so much for coming in. Thanks to Elliot and Dad for selecting the songs for us this week. And tell Elliot to get his playlist ready for the next time
1: we
0: come
1: in. Will do. Thank you so much for having me.

Yeah, well, big thank you to Charlotte there for being my guest this week. Two songs to take you up to the news. I'll be back after those messages.

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2: Tributes are being paid to Dolly Parton, who has died aged 80 following a brief battle with cancer. The biggest names in music, including Sir Paul McCartney and Beyoncé, have all detailed her impact and her legacy as both a musician and a humanitarian. Landmarks around the US were lit up in pink in her honour. Country music aficionado and fellow Tennessean Baylen Leonard told us she was inspiring.
3: She never tried to make herself fit into a box, and she encouraged everyone else. One of them said, find out who you are and do it on purpose. And I think that's something that we could all learn from.
2: Next, the Prime Minister, Andy Burnham, says he recognises rising energy bills are difficult for people. It's after Ofgem raised its price gap by 4% to a three-year high, with analysts forecasting a further 9% hike from January. James Mabey is from the National Energy Action. He says there needs to be a short-term support for people struggling.
4: People just have no respite. They're already cutting back their usage sort of to the bone. It's just going to make that hardship even more severe.
2: A man has been arrested and charged in connection with the attempted murder of two police officers in South Lanarkshire. Police Scotland say the officers were carrying out inquiries at a property on Glen Avenue, Lark Hall, on Saturday when a van was deliberately driven at them. Two male officers aged 41 and 43 were taken to hospital for treatment after being seriously injured. Former England forward Raheem Sterling has been charged with dangerous driving and possession of nitrous oxide. It's after a crash involving a Lamborghini on the motorway. The Hampshire and Isle of Wight constabulary say the charges follow a single vehicle collision on the M3 back in May. The shingles vaccine currently used by the NHS may slash the risk of heart disease, heart failure and stroke. According to experts, if all over 60s had the jab, it could prevent tens of thousands of deaths. And Sainsbury's is creating 10,000 work experience opportunities for young people in deprived areas. It's as the government tries to tackle the UK's youth unemployment crisis. That's the latest from Radio News Hub. I'm Tanita Sims.
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2: Sunny spells and scattered showers moving northwards later, some heavy with hail and thunder in places. Feeling warm and humid in the sunshine though, highs of 26 degrees Celsius.
7: Welcome back to this third and final hour of this week's Midweek Brunch. Doesn't time fly when you're having so much fun?

celebrating the career and life of Dolly Parton here on the Midweek Brunch. Yes, the career where she won an Emmy, 11 Grammy Awards, 10 Country Music Association Awards, 7 Academy Country Music Awards, 3 American Music Awards, and earned 2 Academy Award nominations, as well as an honorary Oscar. She was one of only 7 female artists to win the Country Music Association's Entertainer of the Year Award. And I was so privileged and lucky to see Dolly live at one of her shows. Oh, it was absolutely wonderful. I was quite close to the front as well. And, well, yes, she deserved every single one of those awards. The wonderful, the delightful, I can say, Dolly Parton. Now, quiz night. Yeah, I gave you a little taster earlier and some of you didn't like the fact that I played the Erasure version of Salisbury Hill. I should have played the Peter Gabriel version. I will do so next week, I promise. But Mastermind, Only Connect, University Challenge, Monday nights are quiz nights. And I've got my quiz question ready. It's an Only Connect quiz question. I want to know what connects these next 4 songs. Okay, I think it's easy. I'll see what you think. What connects these next 4 songs?

Liz has been in touch and she says, this is way too easy. Liz, there's another two songs to come. I may throw a curveball your way.

down to Georgia. He was looking for a soul to steal. He was in a bind because he was way behind, and he was willing to make a deal. When he came across this young man sawing on a fiddle and playing it hot, and the devil jumped up on a hickory stump and said, "Boy, let me tell you what. I guess you didn't know it, but I'm a fiddle player too. And if you'd care to take a dare, I'll make a bet with you. Now you play pretty good fiddle, boy, but give the devil his due. I bet a fiddle of gold against your soul, because I think I'm better than you." The boy said, "My name's Johnny, and it might be a sin, but I'll take your bet. You're going to regret

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Johnny said, "Devil, just come on back if you ever want to try again. I done told you once, you son of a..."

Oh, love that song. Dancing around to that one. Oh, love it, love it, love it. Now then, okay. Okay, Liz. Yeah, Liz has just messaged me again to say that was way too easy. And she was right after two songs. Liz, you win the championship this week. There's no prizes because I said it was too easy. Bill, June, Jane, Chris and Hugo and Sue, thank you for joining in, guys. Yes, you all got it right. I know it was easy, but it was an only Connect question on Monday. What connects? Are those a four songs? Too easy, wasn't it? They were American states. We had California, Soul, Alabama song. Were you singing along to that one? I bet you were. Then we had Say What You Want by Texas. And that last one we just heard was Devil Went Down to Georgia. American states. Too easy. I'll get a hard one. You'll all complain if I put a hard... Yeah, I was going to say I'll get a hard one for next week, but then you'll all complain that it was too hard and that one was too easy. Can't win them, can we? Can't win them. Now then, on Radio BGM, we have quite a few live broadcasts. We have lots of wonderful presenters here. And the next song I am going to play, I heard on Paul Scott Scotty's show. Hello, Scotty, if you're listening. I think he played it on his Dance Pants show last week or the week before. And when I asked him where he heard the song, he told me that he heard it on Phil Trotter's Tuesday morning show. So we do love to share songs here on Radio BGM. Well then, I am playing this song because I really couldn't believe it. When I heard it, I couldn't believe it. Because the song, it's called Big Bad Bill. Yep, Big Bad Bill. Nothing to do with Bill, who just got the question right earlier. Sorry, Bill. But the song is called Big Bad Bill. And it was recorded, written and recorded in 1924. Yep, you heard that right. 1924. Originally by Milton Agger and lyrics by Jack Yellam. It's been also recorded by Ernest Hare, Bill Murray, Emmett Miller, Casa Loma Orchestra, Peggy Lee, Merle Haggard, Leon Redbone, and this particular group, Van Halen. Now then, when somebody says Van Halen to me, I think of Jump instantly, the song Jump from 1983. Van Halen started, they set up the group in 1974. Now, is me thinking that they were an 80s band? No, they set up the group in 1984, their first album, 1978, and they did a cover of this song, Big Bad Bill, in 1982, just a year before they released the iconic song Jump. Now then, I want you to sit there and picture this. Van Halen, the band that did Jump, big hair, you know, rock band. This is their cover of Big Bad Bill. You just won't believe it.

Oh, yeah, you wouldn't believe it, would you? And apparently, Eddie Van Halen's dad played clarinet on that song. Thank you very much, Scotty. He's got all the facts about the song. Yes, apparently it was his idea to record it. Van Halen's dad, not Scotty. You will never look at them in the same light, will you? So when you hear Jump, just think back to that song. Yes, they did record that one as well. Love the song. Absolutely love it. Van Halen? Definitely not. Today, on this day, it is International Dog Day. Ah, celebrated annually on this day, 26th of August, founded in 2004 by pet lifestyle expert Colleen Page. Oh, that's a good job. A pet lifestyle expert. Do they, like, tell you what clothes to wear, dress your dog in and what kind of beds to have? A pet lifestyle expert. Oh, that would look good on your CV, wouldn't it? Yes, it encourages people to adopt rescue dogs and recognises working dogs, guide dogs, police dogs, military dogs, search and rescue dogs, and your general pooch that you've got in the house. So to celebrate International Dog Day, well, I'm stuck as to which song I should play. Hound Dog by Elvis, Bonzo Dog Doodah Band, You and Me and a Dog Named Boo, something by the Sheepdogs, what do we think? Black Dog, Underdog, there's so many here. Dog Days Are Over by Florence and the Machine. I'm going to do one, and probably people are going to start shouting at me again for not playing the song that they particularly wanted, but I love my dog.

0: 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Don't let your speed creep.
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6: After someone has been diagnosed with an incurable life-limiting condition, there's not a single linear end-of-life pathway. Palliative care, which can be general or specialist, is increasingly intended to start alongside disease-directed treatment rather than only when treatment stops. The exact services vary between England, Scotland, Wales and Northern Ireland and within each country. Hospices across the UK provide invaluable help and support for patients, yet research shows many of us still think hospices are only for the very final days of life. Joining me to discuss this is Mandy Malcolmson from Strathkerran Hospice.
7: I like to think of modern hospices are really buildings and hubs, and within those buildings and hubs are teams of people skilled in delivering really great palliative care. The alleviation of symptoms that might be affecting anyone with a life-shortening illness and their family, not just the person themselves. And that can be any sort of symptom. So it can be a physical symptom, it can be something like pain, nausea, breathlessness, fatigue. It can be a functional symptom, so potentially a decline in mobility or the ability to eat or drink. Importantly to me in the work that I do, there are emotional and spiritual symptoms, so it's really difficult to manage uncertainty, and people worry about what's going to happen to them, not only for themselves but for their families. So when you think of palliative care as a sort of a wide spectrum, the end of the life is right at the end of that spectrum, but it starts much earlier. And so therefore, we need to start much, much earlier so that people can access the support when they need it and not when we decide they need it.
6: Hospice services, which are only possible thanks to the magnificent donations from the public, can be delivered at home, in a care home, as a day patient, as an outpatient, and people can move between these according to their needs. One of the biggest misconceptions is that accepting hospice care means giving up. Why isn't that the case?
7: Understandably, people are really scared of the word hospice. I think they've all had some story connection with the hospice, and you know, for us at Strathkerran, it's a beautiful building and beautiful grounds, but it's at the top of the hill, and a lot of people think, oh, that's where people go to die, or that's where they go when they come out in a box. But I think things have changed over time, particularly over the last decade or so. I like to think of hospice carers walking alongside someone and offering whatever it is to bring a decent quality of life for the time that person has left on the planet. And for many, that can really be quite a big stretch of time, Paul, enough to sort of get things done. So when you're talking about giving up, actually, I would challenge that, because actually when you're walking alongside someone, you're actually able to say to them, right, what is it that you're still trying to achieve? What is it that you want to get done? What is it that you need to say to people that you maybe haven't thought about before? So it's actually giving people encouragement, reassurance and tools to not give up, but to actually get on with life and deal with this life-shortening condition.
6: The NICE guideline on end-of-life care reviewed the evidence and found that earlier referral to palliative care is associated with fewer emergency hospital admissions, fewer intensive care admissions,

0: a greater chance of dying in the person's preferred place of care. Yet research suggests many people are referred to hospice care by their clinicians much later than would be ideal. What's your view?
1: For me, that can be really tricky because sometimes professionals, A, they're not skilled to talk about this practically to people and be honest with people, but also they might have that barrier of, oh, you're not ready for hospice support yet. You're not symptomatic enough for hospice support. So there's the barrier. And I think that's the bit I would like to challenge healthcare professionals to really think about. Okay, if the hospice needs a referral from you, take one step back and think a little bit earlier down the track. Could this person benefit from a little bit of hospice support a little bit earlier so that they can start planning ahead and be in control?
0: My grateful thanks to Mandy Malcolmson from Strathcarron Hospice. 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

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But we've got live shows every day for you on Radio BGM. Monday evenings, did you catch Leon the Gog Thomas with his first live show? 6 till 8 on a Monday. Tuesdays, you've got Phil Trotter in the morning and Nick with his 80s show. The 80s show he's been doing since 1974, I can tell you that. Wednesdays, you've got me, of course. Everybody listens to the Midweek Brunch. 2 o'clock, you've got Paolo in Radio Land. Don't miss that. Coming up in, just over an hour for Paolo. And of course, in the evening, we've got the music maestro himself, Paul Scotty Scott, with his Dance Pants show. And, well, as if we do, you know, he just spoils us with the Music Safari show, 6 till 8 on a Thursday evening, followed by In the Den until 10. Yes, it's Greg Jones. Friday, well, we've got the 90s show from Gareth. Saturday, spoiling you again, we've got Nicola's Breakfast Show and the Mad, the Bad, and the Great to Know, Rachel and Lewis. Absolute mad show, that one. That's on at 11 on a Saturday. And of course, we've got Leighton with his breakfast. Leighton's very calm. Leighton's very calm, beautiful for a Sunday morning. And we've got Alison's Sunday afternoon show. Nearly as good music as Paul, you know. Yes, there's some good presenters here on Radio BGM now playing the best music. Talking about good music, we like good music, we do indeed. Brooke Fox, friend of the Midweek Brunch, is playing in Swansea tonight. He's got a gig in Swansea. Go along and see Brooke if you can. Excellent. He supported Emil Sande a couple of weeks ago, you know. So catch Brooke in Swansea while you can, because he's not going to be playing tiny little local gigs like that before long. No, you're going to be paying like a zillion pounds to watch him in the O2. But you can say you heard him here first. And also a big shout out to the Bar Hounds, who have got a gig with Brooke Fox as well on the 12th of September in the Furness Theatre. Now it's for T. Bringwyn, so charity gig. Get down there. I'm looking at this and they're saying there are only 8 tickets left in the stalls, and the Centre Circle is picking up momentum as well. So if you want to see the Bar Hounds and Brooke and lots of the Hospital Notes Choir and Carmarthenshire Band, get your tickets very, very quickly. I'm going to try and get the Bar Hounds back on the Midweek Brunch before the concert, if we can. I know they're very busy. So I'll see if they can fit me into their busy schedule. What shall I play? Yes, we're going to play a Brooke Fox song, because if you haven't heard Brooke before, where have you been? Because we play him a lot on the Midweek Brunch. But he is, as I said, in Swansea this evening. Get there, catch him if you can.

Magnificently brilliant Brooke Fox there, Sweet and Divine. I can't make the gig tonight, but I am looking forward to seeing him and the Barhounds on the 12th of September. Got my tickets. Thing is, I've got a dilemma, actually. I've got a Barhounds t-shirt and I've got a Brooke Fox t-shirt. Which do I wear on the night? Or do I have to do a quick change, maybe? I think that might be the answer, a quick change. Now then, I told you all about the presenters here on Radio BGM. Do you want to meet us? Or do you want to meet some of us anyway? Because on Sunday, the 30th of August, from 1:30 until 4:30, 10 of us, Cancer Care, with the Tumble Lindy Hoppers, are holding a tea dance in Tumble Hall. Scotty will be there. He's an ace Lindy Hopper. Me, I'm there to eat cake. So if you're looking for something to do on Sunday afternoon and you fancy a bit of a dance, it's £5 per person, including refreshments. And I can tell you, the cakes are absolutely, well, magnificent. What do they dance to? What are Lindy Hoppers like? Well, they like a bit of this.

Good Lindy Hopping music there, if you're interested. Scotty and I will see you on a Sunday. Now then, I've got an on this day to bring the show nearly to a close. But it's not just any on this day. Now then, you, if you're a regular listener to the Midweek Brunch, you'll know what's coming up. On this day, 1682, English astronomer Edmund Halley first observes the comet that's named after him. On this day, 1974, the Soyuz 15 carries two cosmonauts to the space station Salyut 3. On this day in 1978, Soyuz 31 carries two cosmonauts, including one East German, to the space station Salyut 6. You can see where this is going, can't you? On this day, 1981, the space shuttle vehicle moves to launch Complex 39A for the STS-2 mission. That's something to do with space. On this day, 1981, Voyager 2 takes photos of Saturn's moon Titan. And on this day, the following year, 1982, NASA launches the Telsat F satellite. What do all those have in common? Let me think.

Oh, it had to be done, didn't it? Had to be done. Coming to the end of the show, I want to give a huge thank you to my guest, Charlotte from Foretold. Yes, and I will see you same time, same place next week. And

And getting the last word on the show is, of course, the wonderful, the beautiful, the magical Dolly Parton.

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2: Tributes to Dolly Parton are being paid around the world. Landmarks around the US were lit up in pink in her honour, including the Empire State Building. Country music aficionado and fellow Tennessean Baylen Leonard told us her appeal. Was universal.
3: I don't think there's anybody that I've ever met who hasn't at some point. Danced along or sang along to 9 to 5 or Jolene or Islands in the Stream or How to Cry to I Will Always Love You. Her music, it superseded country music. It became the soundtrack to our lives.
2: Dolly Parton's final song, which is currently locked inside a box at Dollywood, will be released just before her 100th birthday. Ofgem has raised the energy price cap to a three-year high. Experts are blaming the war with Iran, which has pushed wholesale energy prices higher, as well as hot weather across Europe, increasing gas demand for power to meet air conditioning needs. James Mabey is a policy analyst at National Energy Action. He says people don't have the bandwidth for more rises.
4: Record heat waves have meant lots of households are spending more just to keep their homes cool, rather than having that opportunity to build up a buffer. So now we're seeing many approaching those colder months already in debt.
2: A murder investigation has been launched after two people died in a house fire in Grangetown near Middlesbrough. Four other people have been injured in the incident on Birchington Avenue. Police say they cannot rule out any links to wider organised crime at this time. A man has been arrested and charged in connection with the attempted murder of two police officers in Scotland. Police Scotland say the officers were carrying out inquiries at a property in South Lanarkshire on Saturday when a van was deliberately driven at them. And in other news, a fragment of rediscovered ancient Egyptian history dating back 3,500 years is set for auction. The artefact is expected to sell for thousands of pounds as it goes on sale on September 9th. That's the latest from Radio News Hub. I'm Tanita Sims.
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2: Sunny spells and scattered showers moving northwards later, some heavy with hail and thunder in places. Feeling warm and humid in the sunshine though, highs

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1: BGM. Good afternoon, Pranounda, and welcome along to the number ones at one for the next hour. We've got nothing but number one hits, the songs that made it all the way to the very top of the charts. And we're kicking things off this week with a beautiful one from Westlife. This is I Have a Dream, and it's your first number one of the hour right here on Radio BGM.

great stuff, Westlife, and their version of I Have a Dream, which gave them the Christmas number one back in 99, spending 4 weeks at the top of the UK charts. But did you know the song actually goes back 20 years earlier? It was originally recorded by ABBA back in 1979 with lead vocals from Annie Frid. And, well, the original reached number two here in the UK, so Westlife finally took I Have a Dream all the way to number one. Now, staying with the number ones, it's time for another big one. Coming up next, this is Robin Beck with First Time.

That was Robin Beck with First Time, a proper late 80s number one for you there. And the song was originally released back in 88 and went all the way to the top of the UK singles charts, where it spent 3 weeks at number one. It was also famously used in a Coca-Cola commercial, which helped, I think, give Robin Beck the first time a huge boost here in the UK. And now from 88, we're jumping forward to 2006 for another number one, this time with a familiar voice from the past, giving a whole new lease of life. Coming up, it's Mech featuring Leo Sayer. This is Thunder in My Heart again, right here on the number ones as well.

fantastic reworking of Leo's original 1977. And the new dance version took the song all the way to number one back in 2006, where it spent 2 weeks right at the top of the charts. And now we're jumping forward to 2014 for the next one. It was Ed Sheeran's first UK number one single, and it arrived with a very different sound for Ed. A funky, upbeat track inspired by his time listening to Justin Timberlake and Pharrell Williams. Sing spent a week at number one. So here we go with another big number one hit here on Rainy BGM's Number Ones at One.

Sheeran with Sing. Ready BGM on a Wednesday afternoon. The number one's at one. I'm Leighton Jones. Now we're heading back to 83 for a song that sounds like it was written especially for Paul Young, but actually it goes back even further. Wherever I Lay My Hat, That's My Home was originally recorded by the legendary Marvin Gaye back in 62 and was written by Gaye alongside Barrett, Strong and Norman Whitfield. It was actually a B-side for Marvin, but Paul Young's soulful version turned it into a massive UK hit. Paul Young took it to number one in 83, where it stayed for 3 weeks, and it became his very first UK number one as a solo artist. So, a Marvin Gaye original transformed into an unmistakably 80s soul classic by

Paul Young, love that version. Or wherever I lay my hat, that's my home. Next, we're going back to 1974 for a song with quite an interesting history, Seasons in the Sun. It was a massive number one for the Canadian singer Terry Jacks, spending 4 weeks at the top of the UK charts, but Terry Jacks didn't actually write it. It was by a Belgian singer-songwriter, and it was adapted into English, and Terry Jacks then put his own spin on it. And if the title sounds familiar, you may remember Westlife also included their version of Seasons in the Sun on that famous 99 AA side with I Have a Dream, which we played you earlier, of course. So here we go then, a classic from Terry Jacks. This is Seasons in the Sun.

0: Terry Jacks with Seasons in the Sun. And if you haven't heard it, have a listen to his version of If You Go Away as well. Brilliant. Don't go anywhere, because after these messages, we've got another huge number one from the early 90s. And this one really brings the sunshine, as if we need it recently. It's Shaggy with Old Carolina. It was Shaggy's debut UK single, and it went all the way to number one in March 93, spending 2 weeks at the top. It also became, well, the first of Shaggy's 4 UK number ones. So stay with us. Shaggy is coming up next. Old Carolina, right here on Radio BGM.
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0: George McRae with Rock Your Baby. What a groove that is. So I hope you enjoyed that one. Huge record back in 1974, spending 3 weeks at number one here in the UK. And it was also one of the early big international hits to come out of the Miami soul scene. And that unmistakable rhythm makes it sound just as good today as it did back then. And now we're jumping forward to 2012 for a beautiful collaboration. Labyrinth joined forces with Emily Sande on Beneath Your Beautiful, and it became Labyrinth's first solo UK number one. Now, the song was also co-written by Emily, and it was the sixth single from Labyrinth's debut album, Electronic Earth. So, another number one coming your way, Labyrinth, featuring Emily Sande. This is Beneath Your Beautiful.
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0: gorgeous song. Labyrinth featuring the one and only Emily Sandé with Beneath You're Beautiful. And now we're jumping forward to 2023 for our next chart topper. Olivia Rodrigo's 2023 for our next chart topper. Olivia Rodrigo's Vampire. This was the main single from her second album, and it became her third UK number one, following Driver's License and Good For You. It's got that wonderfully dramatic gothic feel to it, and the title pretty much tells you what you're in for. Here's Olivia Rodrigo with Vampire on Radio BGM's number ones at one.
1: I hate to give the satisfaction asking how you're doing now. How's the castle built off people you pretend to care about? Just what you wanted. Look at you, cool guy, you got it. I see the parties and the diamonds. Sometimes when I close my eyes, 6 months of torture you sold to some forbidden paradise. I loved you truly.

what a powerful song. Olivia Rodrigo with Vampire. And now we're going back to 1997 for our next number one, a proper dance classic. This is You're Not Alone by Olive. It originally reached number one for 2 weeks back in 97. And interestingly, the track had already appeared the previous year, but only made it to number 42 on its first release. Talk about a second chance. So let's take it back to the late 90s with Olive. You're Not Alone here.

and fly by this afternoon, Olive, and You're Not Alone. Instantly taking you back there to the late 90s. Now we're moving forward a few years to 2000s, and this next one has a brilliant bit of disco history behind it. It's Mojo with Lady Hear Me Tonight. That unmistakable guitar riff is actually built around a sample from Chic's 1979 classic disco Soup for One. Mojo took the old sort of school groove, gave it a French house makeover, and

was Mojo with Lady Purely Tonight. Hope you enjoyed that one. What a record. Now we're heading all the way back to 73 for our next number one from the brilliant Gilbert O'Sullivan. Still going strong today, making music and touring as well. Get Down was his second UK number one following Claire the year before, and it spent 2 weeks at the top of the chart. And here's a little bit of trivia for you. Get Down apparently started life as nothing more than a piano warm-up for Gilbert's before he sort of turned it into a full song. And despite the famous Get Down line, he wasn't actually telling a dog to get off the furniture. It's directed at a girl in the song. So back to 1973.

Gilbert O'Sullivan. Now we're going to bring this week's number ones at one to a close with one of those huge, unforgettable number ones, Starship, and Nothing's Gonna Stop Us Now. And before we go, a little reminder that I'll be back with you just after 9 o'clock tonight for a very special edition of the Leighton Jones Country Show. Tonight's show is dedicated to the wonderful Dolly Parton following the very sad news of her passing. Between 9 and 10, we'll be remembering Dolly through some of the songs that made her such a much-loved country music legend. So if you can, do join me tonight for a very special hour of Dolly Parton on the Leighton Jones Country Show. But for now, let's finish with Starship and Nothing's Gonna Stop Us Now. From me, Leighton Jones, thanks for your company, and I'll see you tonight.

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2: 12 UK citizens are among 384 travellers missing after a flash flood in Nepal. Hundreds of people were reported missing after an avalanche of ice and rocks triggered massive flash floods. Next, tributes to Dolly Parton are being paid after she died aged 80 following a brief battle with cancer. The Prime Minister, Andy Burnham, says she leaves behind a legacy of great music that people will cherish forever. Country music aficionado and fellow Tennessean Baylon Leonard is the creative director of the Long Road Festival, which is on in Leicestershire at the weekend.
3: It's going to turn into quite a celebration of Dolly Parton. There are tens of thousands of country music fans all gathering together. There are close to 100 artists coming over, a lot of them from Nashville who worked with Dolly Parton and knew her personally, and I'm sure will be paying tribute in their own ways. Weekend-long celebration of Dolly Parton.
2: Next, the regulator Ofgem has raised the energy price cap to a three-year high this morning. Forecasters say we will see bills rise by another 4% in the latest hike this year. James Mabey is from the National Energy Action.
4: Ultimately, the government really needs to act, bring down bills and strengthen the targeted energy bill support through a more generous tiered warm home discount that's better able to meet sort of need at the moment.
2: A former chief constable and three other officers are being investigated by a watchdog over the Maccabi Tel Aviv supporter ban row. Maccabi supporters were barred from travelling to a Europa League game against Aston Villa at Villa Park in November, following safety concerns based on an inaccurate report prepared by West Midlands Police. A murder investigation has been launched after two people died in a house fire. Four other people have been injured in the incident in Grangetown near Middlesbrough. Police say they cannot rule out any links to wider organised crime at this time. And the shingles vaccine, currently used by the NHS, may slash the risk of heart disease, heart failure and stroke. It could prevent tens of thousands of deaths. That's the latest from Radio NewsHub. I'm Tanita Sims.
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6: 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Queen's University student and Stena Line student rep Nia Nami Ledgerwood explains.
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0: BGM weather.
2: Sunny spells and scattered showers moving northwards later. Some heavy with hail and thunder in places. Feeling warm and humid in the sunshine, though. Highs of 26 degrees Celsius.
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0: Good afternoon. How's everybody out there in Radioland? Welcome to the show. Well, it's wonderful to be back here with you. We've got a really fun-packed show today. I don't know how we're going to cram it all in, but making sure everything runs on time and everything's working properly here, I'm with the amazing Steph. Steph, good afternoon. How are you?
1: Hello. How are you, Paolo?
0: All good, thank you. My producer, my sound engineer, and the person who just makes sure everything happens when it should happen. Fabulous. We've got pack show today. We were out and about and we've been talking to some people, but before we do that and before we talk about the show, I think we need a moment just to reflect yesterday on the very, very sad news. When we lost the one and only Dolly Parton. Any Dolly Parton fans out there, and I think the whole world is a Dolly Parton fan, it's a really sad time. We're going to be talking about Dolly a little bit later on the show, but Guns N' Roses, yes, there's a bit of a clue, and there's an amazing project going on in Clatley at the moment, and Steph and I were out there with our outside broadcast mics, and the clue is in the roses. Here we are this afternoon in the Rose Garden. So before we start, I've got Gareth here with me. Just tell me what the Rose Garden is and tell me a little bit about yourself.
2: Good afternoon, everybody. So my name is Gareth Towner. I am the chairman of the Rose Garden Project. We set up in 2021 in the Rose Garden, as was since about 1940. That had fallen into disuse by about the 70s and the council wouldn't let anybody do it. But thanks to John Jenkins, who was then the county councillor, and Nick Pierce, who was a town councillor, they petitioned the council to see that we could do something with this, and they agreed. So they held a meeting here on a Sunday morning, and about 60 of the local residents turned up, and that gave us an idea that there was a lot of interest in developing the Rose Garden. And that's really how it all began. So from the August of 2021, actual work started in here. I started weeding one of the beds. My wife, Mag, started weeding one of the rose beds. And then a lot of other people joined in. And so in a very short space of time, we had cleared decades worth of weeds. We had planted 50 roses. And we'd now brought this space back into the Rose Garden as it was intended from about 1943 when it first came about. So that was a lot of work that was done in quite a short space of time, and a lot of people got involved in that.
0: So the people who are involved, you said here you had a large number of people came down here, are they all volunteers? Are they all local people?
2: Well, they're all local people. They're all sort of in a walkable environs, and a few of them have stayed on. So in terms of the volunteers now, it's mostly the committee, about five or six of us, who routinely come in here and do all the stuff like the deadheading and the weeding. Other people, they turn up to events and support us at events. So this is for the community.
0: So you mentioned the events that you hold here. Can you give us an idea of what type of events you hold and when do you hold those events?
2: You can find the Rose Garden. If you go onto Google Maps and type in SA153EE, it's at the corner of Stratty Park Avenue and New Road, opposite the care home. It's not a huge open space, but there's enough to make it quite a nice little intimate space. As to the events that we held, we realised that this was more than just something to come in and look at, that we could do something with this space. So we thought about a Christmas event. So we have Christmas tree on a par of the one that you'll find in Gellion, with lights. And so our first Christmas event, I'd been down to Morrison's, and the community champion in Morrison's, Julia, who was really good to us, she actually handmade sandwiches, which she gave us, mince pies, sausage rolls, all that kind of stuff. I had to buy all the mulled wine. We bought a gazebo, we bought an urn, we set up the gazebo, we put Christmas lights, we had tea lights in the garden, it looked really pretty actually. We had lots of food, lots of drink, and about 350 people turned up on that first Christmas. The mayor came to switch the lights on. So that was a proper civic event. Everybody really enjoyed that. So we thought,

0: okay, we're onto something. Yeah, this is a more usable space than just something to look at. So we had another event in the summer that was really, really popular. We had a singing duo called Arcadian. They sang for us. Really good event. Again, the mayor came and local dignitaries. We had Dame Nia Griffiths and people like that. So it was a really lovely summer event. What else did we do? Well, I got Ruth Lewis, who's a local artist, to do an art in the art in the garden class, and she had some of her students. Again, we set up the gazebo for her. We had tea and coffee here, and her students were drawing, painting the roses. So that was a formal kind of teaching event. That was a really nice event. We've had the schools turning up. We had Pen Tip School kids came drawing plants and flowers. That was a lovely day. So we've done a few things like that. We also had Tai Chi on a Sunday morning. We were doing Tai Chi with all the traffic. That was great fun. So we do events. We have now volunteer days on Sunday, first Sunday in a month, second Sunday in a month. And we hope that other people will turn up and help us do the deadheading. So we're looking forward to a Christmas event, again, with the tree and the lights. We're also looking forward to a summer opening party where we will have a formal reopening, and we're looking to provide music and food.
1: Just before we came on air, I was speaking to one of your volunteers, and they told me something about Bring a Bulb. Can you just tell everybody, all our listeners here, what happened when you put out an appeal to Bring a Bulb?
0: Well, that came about by about the September of the first year. We'd planted all these roses, and then we thought, well, we need to think beyond just the roses, and what about flowering bulbs for the spring? So thanks to that suggestion, we had that call went out. We put flyers up on posters going around to Tesco's, and we were donated about a thousand bulbs, which we'd planted by October. The following year they came up and they were quite spectacular. Also, in the meantime, of course, I'd put in these benches and the notice board and our little library, which was very popular with the kids coming to swap books and stuff like that.
1: Well, Gareth, thank you very much for all of that. Now, while we were chatting there to Gareth, it was a lovely day. Do you remember, Steph? You were there with me.
2: It was a very, very hot day.
1: It was a very hot day, yes.
2: We were all in the shade.
1: We were indeed. But we had a little chat with Gareth and found out what's his favourite music. Now, I believe he's a huge, huge, huge fan of the Manic Street Peaches. And this one is for Gareth. It's Australia.

0: There you are, Gareth and Mags. Did you enjoy that one? Right, well, we're straight back to the Rose Garden Project. We did mention volunteers and volunteer days, so if somebody would like to come and volunteer here, how do they get in touch with you?
1: Well, you can just turn up, but you can follow us on Facebook, where you can see where we post that these volunteer days are going ahead. If it's raining or too cold, we don't bother, but if it's a lovely Sunday afternoon, Sunday morning, we have a volunteer day. Tracy brings tea and biscuits, and so we have a good social catch-up. We get a lot of weeding done, so just turn up if you want to do that. The latest work that we've got done, which I'm hoping is going to kind of facilitate that, is that we've got a new shed, which we've just had from Sheds and Chalets, which I've laid the base for. So we can have things in the box. People can turn up, and there's tools already here if they want to do that, so they haven't got to bring anything. In terms of waste, you haven't got to take any garden waste home with you, because we've got a composter. All the green waste goes into that. So it's looking a bit more professional, a bit more kind of, we can keep it clean and tidy through the day, through the weeks.
0: I don't know that much about flowers and plants, so do you think we could just do a little bit of a walk and talk around the garden and you can just point some out? I know it's radio, so we have to sort of describe what we're seeing. Are you right to do that, Gareth?
1: We can do that, but I'm not a great botanist.
0: Oh, well, you probably know far more than me. So over here I can see, well, this is going to sound awful. We got roses, red roses.
1: Yes.
0: So tell us a bit about the red roses.
1: Well, they're red and they're roses. So we have three beds. We have three main rose beds. This main central bed, in the middle of which is a bird bath, which is well used by the birds, and they come and knock on the window when they want it topping up. Some of your astute listeners will have realised that this main bed is only the reds and the purples, whereas the two top ones are all the pinks. Oh. The one behind you has only got white roses in it.
0: So we've got we've got two great botanists here at the moment, haven't we? I think we've got some of the volunteers here as well. They're all sort of giggling away at us, to be honest with you. I don't know if we might just grab a quick... Does anybody know a little bit more about the different flowers in here? We've got Mags here. Do you want to have a quick word with us?
2: Well, I don't really know an awful lot. We've got lavender planted in between the white roses because of the contrast of colours. We have Mombrisha, we have a beautiful bush, Hot Lips.
3: Salvia,
2: and that is beautiful. The Acer trees are part of the original garden, and especially the one we're sitting under. On a day like today, it gives us shade, which is very necessary.
0: I can see one plant over there. It's sort of orange. Now, I've got that in my garden, and I didn't really know the name of that plant. So can you just remind me what it is?
1: It's Mombrisha.
2: Mombrisha.
0: And I think when you told me before, it just sort of grows like crazy.
1: Well, it's a shade-loving plant.
0: And I'm looking around in the trees and around the garden. You've got bird boxes here, there and everywhere. So have you had many bird visitors this year?
1: We have a gang of sparrows permanently residing. They fly around there. Look, see, there's several of them fluttering around there. We have the crows come and visit us. So there's good bird life. And last night there were four bats flapping around it here as well. So,
0: oh wow, that's something really wonderful. Well, it's been absolutely wonderful. Thank you very, very much for inviting us come down here to the Rose Garden. I think you've got the address there that you've shared with everybody. If people want to volunteer, please come down here, because it's such a worthwhile place. It's a real community space, and well done to everybody who's been involved, particularly Gareth and Mags. Thank you so much for speaking to us today.
2: Thank you for coming, Paolo.
1: Thank you for coming, and of course, thanks to the committee at large as well, who put in a lot of work here. So without the entire committee, none of this would have happened. And John Jenkins and Nick Pierce as well, who set it all off.
0: Well, that was a lovely afternoon we spent down there at the Rose Garden Project. Thank you to Gareth, to Mags, Kath, one of the volunteers, and everybody else there. It was one of the hottest days of the year we were there. I've just noticed as well, the Rose Garden Project are holding their AGM and public meeting, and that's tomorrow at 7 o'clock at the Clonethley Deaf Centre. Now, if you don't know where that is, that's at number 54 New Road, and the postcode there is SA153DR. So that's tomorrow, 7 o'clock. If you want to get involved, just pop along there and meet the team. Now, we couldn't possibly do anything about a rose garden without playing this song here. Steph, did I promise you a rose garden?
4: You did indeed.

0: Well, that was the wonderful Lynn Anderson with Rose Garden. Now, can I let you into a little secret? Yes, it's okay? Yes, yes, we're all friends here on Paolo and Radio Land. Well, I closed my eyes for a moment there, and I actually thought I had Lynn Anderson in the studio with me. Steph was sitting on the opposite side of the table, singing along to that. She knows all the words. She knows the tune. Steph, are you a secret Lynn Anderson fan?
1: Oh, I'm a big country fan, and yes, I knew every word to that song. Yes.
0: Oh, it was fabulous. But just for that moment, I closed my eyes and thought, wow, I've got Lynn Anderson in the studio with me.
1: Oh, I wish.
0: Well, there you are. But we never know. But anyway, let's go on. Onwards and upwards, as they say. I'm going to take you back now to 1967. Yes. How many of you were around in the 60s? An album that changed the world, and quite honestly did change the world, and it was the Sgt. Pepper's Lonely Hearts Club Band by the Beatles. The final track on there was A Day in the Life.

0: think. Don't let your speed creep.
1: Nothing like a good run at the coast, but I better head back. I think there's a shortcut across that rock. Oh! Okay, don't panic, float to live. Head back, breathe and relax.
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8: Welcome back after the break, and you're listening to Paolo in Radio Land, and sitting opposite on the desk there is the wonderful Steph, and welcome back to the second half of the show, Steph. Now, some of this, the next bit of the show, I think this was your idea, wasn't it?
9: Yeah, well you, when you came on the midweek brunch with me, you'd always be telling me about all the gigs you'd been to. Being from London, you had a good opportunity when you were younger to go to all these gigs, didn't you?
8: Yeah, I did indeed, yes. And I remember we got chatting, and, well, this is really a little tribute to you. So we've got a little feature, and I don't really know what to call it, because it's groups and performers I've seen, or I wished I'd seen, or gigs that I've been to, and or I wish I'd been to. I don't know how you call that as a feature. Thank goodness we don't have to make a little jingle, otherwise it'd go on forever. Right. But I think you've got the idea. Now, I'm going to play you two songs here, back to back, so you won't hear me in between. And I'm going to come back and ask you, which one of those do you think that I saw live, and which one do you think I really would have liked to have seen live?

So, which one did you think I went to or saw live? Which one do you think I would love to have gone to see? Both those songs. So let's go back. They're In the Country with Cliff Richard and the Shadows. That was released in 1966. And the wonderful Rolling Stones with She's a Rainbow. And that was the year afterwards. Have you thought about it yet? What do you think? Anybody who knows me is probably going to know the answer to this, unfortunately. I really wish I'd seen the Rolling Stones. I have never seen them live. But I did see Cliff Richard and the Shadows. And I think it was round about Christmas 1967. And I was taken to pantomime by my mum. And I think it was Aladdin. And yes, I saw Cliff Richard and the Shadows singing in the country there. And I'll let you into a little secret. When he did Summer Holiday, I had a full-size poster of Cliff Richard in Greece pinned to the walls. So there we are. I've let you into my little story there. But this is going to be a regular feature, and I've got a whole load of them there. So yes, Cliff Richards, I did see him. Sorry, Mick Jagger. I really would love to see the Rolling Stones someday. Anyway, let's move on. And what's coming up next week in Polo in Radio Land? Well, at the weekend, Sunday I think it was, there's a whole group of us popped down to the Llanelli and Mynyth Mawr Railway. Well, that's a bit of a mouthful, isn't it, getting all that? But it was the memorial for the Cynhedra Colliery. I believe 37 people lost their lives there. And there was a whole lot of us from Radio BGM. And it was great to see Paul. I know you're listening in today, Paul, a fellow Status Quo fan. I've been to see Status Quo a couple of times, and I'm not sure how many times. I think Steph is trying to tell me, she's going 300 plus. Oh my goodness me, that's dedication. I was watching a program yesterday evening with Pete Waterman, who I have met, and Francis Rossi, and one of my hobbies is model railways. So being in Mynyth Mawr Railway was absolutely fabulous. So we were there talking to some of the volunteers, and I've got some great interviews lined up there. I'm not going to spoil it for you, but that's next week. And a few other sort of little features. We're going to be recording something really exciting in the next few days that will be on future Polo in Radio Land shows there. And of course, you can listen to us on 94.9. You can listen to us on the internet. You can listen to us 30,000 feet above Italy, like my niece did. There's so many. Well, and if you've got one of those smart speakers, you just talk to it and tell the smart speaker that you want to be listening to Radio BGM. It's fabulous. Anywhere, wherever you are, sit down and enjoy it. Anyway, I'm going to play another one of my favourite bands here. It's the wonderful Dire Straits.

you know, there are times when I wish this show was 2 hours long, because I'd play that twice quite happily. That was the amazing Dire Straits, Salt and the Swing. Well, anyway, yes, we said we're going to talk a little bit about Dolly. I don't know, there's been so many tributes paid to her over the last couple of days, and I thought, well, let's talk about something really unique about Dolly and all the things she did for charity. And she started off the Imagination Library in 1995, giving books to young people to help them learn to read. And some of the milestones, 2016 was the first time they passed the million mark, sending books, a million books a month out to the world. 2018, they'd already sent 100 million books. 2022, 2 million books. And in 2023, 200 million books have been sent out into the world. Oh, Dolly, we're going to miss you so much. But we've got the music, and this is a tribute to Dolly.

Thank you, Dolly. You've left us, but the music will be with us forever. Well, it's time to say goodbye now. It's really... Oh, the show's gone so quickly. We'll see you again next week, and thank you for joining me here on Paolo on Radioland.

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2: 12 UK citizens are among 384 travellers missing after a flash flood in Nepal. Hundreds of people were reported missing after an avalanche of ice and rock triggered massive flash floods. Reports suggest a 13-year-old girl is amongst those missing. Next, tributes are being paid to Dolly Parton, who has died aged 80 following a brief battle with cancer. The biggest names in music, including Sir Paul McCartney and Beyoncé, have all detailed her impacts and her legacy as both a musician and a humanitarian. Landmarks around the US were lit up in pink in her honour. Country music aficionado and fellow Tennessean Baylon Leonard told us she was inspiring.
3: She encouraged everyone else to be themselves. One of her, she's so many quotes. But one of them said, find out who you are and do it on purpose. And I think that's something that we could all learn from.
2: The Prime Minister, Andy Burnham, says he recognises rising energy bills are difficult for people. It's after Ofgem raised its price cap by 4% to a three-year high. James Mabey is from the National Energy Action. He says there needs to be short-term support for people struggling.
4: People just have no respite. They're already cutting back their usage sort of to the bone. It's just going to make that hardship even more severe.
2: A murder investigation has been launched after two people died in a house fire in Grangetown near Middlesbrough. Four other people have been injured in the incident on Birchington Avenue. Police say they cannot rule out any links to wider organised crime at this time. A former chief constable and three other officers are being investigated by a watchdog. It's over the Maccabi Tel Aviv supporter ban row. Maccabi supporters were barred from travelling to a Europa League game against Aston Villa at Villa Park in November following safety concerns based on an inaccurate report prepared by West Midlands Police. And Andy Burnham has urged UK business to follow the example of Sainsbury's. It's after the retailer announced 10,000 work experience opportunities for young people to tackle youth unemployment. That's the latest from Radio News Hub. I'm Tanita Sims.
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2: Showers easing this evening, though some making their way into southern Scotland. Further thunderstorm moving back into southern and central areas overnight. Lows of 14 degrees Celsius.

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2: Hundreds of people, including UK citizens, are reported missing after an avalanche triggered massive flash floods in Nepal. At least 22 people have died after the Bhotakoshi River flooded around 9 a.m. this morning, destroying several villages. Reports suggest a 13-year-old girl is amongst those missing. The Duke and Duchess of Sussex have reportedly returned to the UK with their children. Harry, Meghan, Prince Archie and Princess Lilibet allegedly flew into the country on a private plane from California shortly before midday. The family announced last week they would be settling in the UK for an extended period of time. Meta has agreed to pay $17 billion and add child safety measures to its Facebook and Instagram platforms. It's after a landmark trial over teen social media addiction and settle claims filed by 47 states. California, Colorado, Kentucky and New Jersey were among 29 states that sued the tech giant in 2023. Tributes to Dolly Parton are being paid around the world. Landmarks across the US were lit up pink in her honour, including the Empire State Building. Country music aficionado Baylen Leonard told us her appeal was universal.
3: I don't think there's anybody that I've ever met who hasn't danced along or sang along to 9 to 5 or Jolene or Islands in the Stream or How to Cry to I Will Always Love You. Her music, it superseded country music. It became the soundtrack to our lives.
2: The Prime Minister says rising energy bills are difficult for people after the price cap was raised. Regulator Ofgem's cap is now at a three-year high. James Mabey is a policy analyst at National Energy Action.
4: Record heat waves have meant lots of households are spending more just to keep their homes cool, whether that's sort of fans or the like, rather than having that opportunity to build up a buffer.
2: And Blind Date is coming back to our tellies, this time with reality star Maura Higgins hosting. That's the latest from Radio News Hub. I'm Lucy Gorman-Lee.
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2: Showers easing across England and Wales, though some making their way into southern Scotland. Further thunderstorms and torrential rain overnight with a low of 14 degrees Celsius.

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2: 13-year-old girl is reportedly among UK tourists who are feared missing after flash floods in Nepal. At least 22 people have died after the Botakoshi River flooded around 9 a.m. this morning, destroying several villages. Hundreds of people, including tourists from India, the US and Malaysia, are also reported missing. It's reported that the Duke and Duchess of Sussex have returned to the UK. Alongside their children, Prince Archie and Princess Lilibet, Harry and Meghan allegedly flew into Birmingham Airport this afternoon. The family is said to be settling in the UK for an extended period of time. West Midlands Fire Service say two fires that destroyed 19 homes in Stourbridge were started accidentally. The say began in fields where agricultural machinery was being used near Racecourse Lane on the 13th of August. A second fire began shortly afterwards. Tributes to Dolly Parton are being paid after she died aged 80 following a brief battle with cancer. Celine Dion says, "Dolly, you were pure light with a kind heart and a generous spirit." Baylen Leonard is creative director of country festival The Long Road.
3: Actually, I think it's going to turn into quite a celebration of Dolly Parton. There are tens of thousands of country music fans all gathering together. There are close to 100 artists coming over, a lot of them from Nashville, who worked with Dolly Parton and knew her personally, and I'm sure will be paying tribute in their own way.
2: The Prime Minister says he recognises rising energy bills are difficult for people. It's after Ofgem raised its price cap by 4%. James Mabey is from National Energy Action.
4: Ultimately, the government really needs to act to bring down bills and strengthen the targeted energy bill support. So through a more generous tiered warm home discount that's better able to meet sort of need at the moment.
2: And YouTube group The Sidemen have developed a new reality show for Netflix. It's called Outside, a spin-off of their series Inside. From Radio News Hub, I'm Lucy Gorman-Lee.
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6: 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Double Olympic champion Helen Glover OBE explains.
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2: Showers easing across England and Wales, though some making their way into southern Scotland. Further thunderstorms and torrential rain overnight with a low of 14 degrees Celsius.
0: It's 5 o'clock somewhere.

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4: Tributes are being paid to Dolly Parton, who has died aged 80 following a brief battle with cancer. The biggest names in music, including Sir Paul McCartney and Beyoncé, have all detailed her impact and her legacy. Landmarks around the US were lit up in pink in her honour. Country music aficionado and fellow Tennessean Baylen Leonard told us she was inspiring.
5: And she encouraged everyone else to be themselves. One of her, she's so many quotes, but one of them said, "Find out who you are and do it on purpose." And I think that's something that we could all learn from.
4: Dolly Parton's final song, which is currently locked inside a box at Dollywood, will be released just before her 100th birthday. Barry Manilow says he will take a break after pushing too hard during his summer tour. It comes as he cancelled two Las Vegas residency dates on August 21st and 22nd. And actors Bella Ramsey and Dame Imelda Staunton are to feature in a star-studded cast for a one-off reading of Charles Dickens' A Christmas Carol. It'll raise money for homelessness charity Crisis. We'll be right back.

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2: Actor Tim Curry has died at the age of 80. He's best known for his role as Dr. Frankenfurter in the Rocky Horror Picture Show. His longtime manager and friend, Marcia Hurwitz, says he died at his home in Los Angeles. Hundreds of people, including UK citizens, are reported missing after an avalanche triggered massive flash floods in Nepal. At least 22 people have died after the Botei Koshi River flooded around 9 a.m. this morning, destroying several villages. Reports suggest a 13-year-old girl is amongst those missing. Police have launched a murder investigation after two people died in a house fire in Middlesbrough this morning. It happened in Grangetown. Four other people who were in the property were injured. The blaze was just 2 miles away from a wrong-way crash on the A66 on Sunday, where seven people died. Unique and irreplaceable, country star Dolly Parton is being remembered after her death aged 80. The biggest names in music, including Sir Paul McCartney and Beyoncé, have all spoke on Dolly's impact and her legacy as both a musician and a humanitarian. Carrie Ann Rendell is a Dolly tribute performer.
3: It's like a big sister that's gone. You know, when you're little, you aspire to be your big sister or your big cousin or your mother. And then all of a sudden, it's... She's passed.
2: Some baby food pouches are just like fruit smoothies. That's the warning from experts after they looked at a range of UK supermarket products. They say the pouches can be mismarketed for the wrong age group. Dr. Ada Garcia is from the University of Glasgow.
4: If a food is classified as a food, but it's actually resembling more of a drink, or it's very thin liquid, then that's not a food.
2: And Rupert Grint is set to reprise his role as Ron Weasley on Broadway. He'll join the production of Harry Potter and the Cursed Child.
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2: Showers easing across England and Wales, though some making their way into southern Scotland. Further thunderstorms and torrential rain overnight with a low of 14 degrees Celsius.
8: Good evening, Northwest Bar. We're halfway through the week, and so it's time for the Dance Band Show with me, Paul Scott. Hello.

Sir Elton John lifting the curtain on this week's Dance Band show with Are You Ready for Love? And that is a question which is particularly pertinent to tonight's show because it's a themed programme this evening. Yes, good evening to you. I'm Paul Scott on live duty until 8 o'clock with a themed edition of the Dance Band show. All the music on tonight's playlist have the word love in the song title, and I was spoiled for choice when it came to compiling the playlist for the show this evening. So expect to hear a mixture of tunes from several musical genres, all with one common denominator. Now, everyone here at Radio BGM was particularly saddened yesterday to hear of Dolly Parton's passing, and bearing in mind that all the songs on tonight's show contain the word love in their titles, it's somewhat coincidental that Dolly Parton's biggest global hit also has the word love in the title, I Will Always Love You. From 9 o'clock this evening, Leighton Jones will be devoting his entire country show to the lifetimes and music of the legendary and much-loved Dolly Parton. This is Radio BGM. It's coming up to 8 minutes after 6 now. Noswe thai chi.

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1: It's Paul Scott here, bringing you some healthy hospital radio from Llanelli, Spinsfield, home of Radio BGM. If you've just switched on, welcome aboard. I hope you enjoy the ride. The first of two songs I just featured there was called It's Only Love from little-known English group Blodwyn Pig. They formed in 1968, and during one of their very first rehearsals, an associate of the band, who was slightly intoxicated at the time, rose to his feet and said, "Thou shalt evermore be known as Blodwyn Pig." The band not only embraced this surreal title, but they featured a cartoon pig's face wearing headphones and sunglasses on the cover of their debut album, which made the top 10 in the UK. The band became popular for a short period because, unlike other blues rock groups of the day, they blended complex jazz arrangements into their music. But shortly after the release of their second album, which also breached the top 10, their founding member and songwriter Mick Abrahams left the group due to musical differences. The remaining band members, despite recruiting a replacement, were never able to replicate the momentum which had been generated by the success of their first two albums. And that last song, which was also a bluesy, jazzy, if you will, piece of music, it came from jazz band leader Albie Donnelly. Gangster of Love, the song was called. And the name of the band who recorded it, Supercharge. Now then, a complete change of music style now, and a song which illustrates the very best of the electronic sound which helped define the 80s music scene. And this particular track was one of the biggest sellers from the entire 80s decade.

Soft Cell with what was an absolute monster of a hit. I well remember that when it seemed to dominate the radio airwaves and be in the charts for an eternity. Soft Cell were an electric synth-pop duo who were recognised as pioneers of the synth-techno genre. Mark Almond and David Ball, the latter sadly passed away just last October, aged 66. Now, it was in April this year that I first featured this particular artist when I played a song of his called Phoenix. He calls himself Marshmello, and when he performs in public, he does so by wearing what he describes as a customised white helmet, which is a white bin, basically, with a smiley face emblazoned on it. Well, he's released a couple more songs since Phoenix came out, and one of them has got the word love in the title. This is Leave Before You Love Me by Marshmello.

0: do like that one. It's one of those songs I've come across this year. It's not a new song, but it's new to me. It came out in 1982, and it was by American rock group Cheap Trick, a group who appeared to sharply divide opinion among American rock fans, as they seemed to harbour a love-hate type of existence, and the group themselves seemed to react to the mixed feelings held about them, because by the 80s, they'd started recording music which was generally more melodic. And the song I just featured there, If You Want My Love, was described by the American music press as a fusion between their eccentric 70s sound and their more commercial 80s sound. If You Want My Love, Cheap Trick. Now then, last Sunday, a new memorial was unveiled at the Mynydd Mawr Railway, which was the site of Kinhydra Colliery. Alongside the unveiling of the memorial was the opening of the Heritage Woodland site, which was designed to help convey the history of the colliery, as well as some of the stories of the miners who worked there. And coming up in just a few minutes will be an interview I did with a gentleman who did a particularly good job of explaining what the memorial represented and its place in the history of Kinhydra Colliery Llanelli. That's coming up after these announcements.
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0: in her honour. Country music aficionado and fellow Tennessean Baylen Leonard told us she was inspiring.
1: And she encouraged everyone else to be themselves. One of her, she's so many quotes, but one of them said, find out who you are and do it on purpose. And I think that's something that we could all learn from.
0: Dolly Parton's final song, which is currently locked inside a box at Dollywood, will be released just before her 100th birthday. Barry Manilow says he will take a break after pushing too hard during his summer tour. It comes as he cancelled two Las Vegas residency dates on August 21st and 22nd. And actors Bella Ramsey and Dame Imelda Staunton are to feature in a star-studded cast for a one-off reading of Charles Dickens' A Christmas Carol. It'll raise money for homelessness charity Crisis.

0: Paul Scott there reporting for Radio BGM, and I'm currently at the Mynydd Mawr railway site, and I have with me a gentleman who's going to tell us who he is now.
1: Councillor Alex Evans, Glynwood.
0: And what has been happening here this morning, sir?
1: That's a very good question. It's been a privilege this morning to be here for the unveiling of a memorial at the Llanelli Mynydd Mawr railway, which is sited on part of the old Canadra Colliery. The memorial commemorates the 37 men who were killed at this colliery over the years while it was open from 1954 to 1989. And it also remembers those whose lives were shortened by illnesses contracted from working underground who died later in life.
0: And that's the point that interested me, because it doesn't just cover the gentlemen who sadly lost their lives while working here, but also the miners whose, as you say, their lives were cut short. And I'm wondering, my grandfather, you see, was a miner, but I don't know where he worked, and there can't be too many collieries around here in the Llanelli area. And I was wondering how I could establish whether or not he actually worked here at the colliery. Would you be able to tell me how I could find out whether or not he worked here?
1: It's a good question. It's something I'd have to look into, in honesty.
0: Yes.
1: What we had a list provided to us by a local historian of the men who had died. And it was a particularly important thing for me because, my great-uncle is one of the 37 men named on the memorial.
0: Right.
1: But his brother, my grandfather, continued to work at Canadra for around 30 years. And he died later in life from a number of different lung diseases. Otherwise, he was fit and healthy into his early 70s. So it was important to me personally and for everyone involved in the project to make sure that not only those who were killed at the colliery, but those whose lives were shortened were remembered as well. I'm sure there are online resources that can be used to find out a large list of miners who worked here at one point or another, but it's difficult to keep track of them all because at its largest, Canadra Colliery was the largest mine in Western Europe that produced anthracite coal, the top quality of coal that can be extracted from underground. And at that peak, around 1,200 men worked here just underground. That's not counting the drivers, the train drivers and everything else. So I can imagine it can be a little bit difficult of a task to keep track of every name, but I'm sure there's some lists out there.
0: That's interesting, isn't it, that you and I now just met here now, and it would appear that we both have grandfathers that whose lives are cut short as a result of working in the collieries here. Well, diolch am awr, thank you very much.
1: Just
0: some very good information there passed on to us. Thank you, have a good day.
1: Thank you very much. Thank you. No problem.
0: Yeah, it was a great day at the Cynhydre Colliery site last Sunday. And a big thank you and congratulations to everyone at Mynydd Mawr Railway for putting on such a wonderful event for the community to enjoy.

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Yeah, it's a good one, isn't it? One of those songs that always sounds fresh, I think. Whenever I hear the opening few bars to it, it always generates an agreeable reaction. Let Your Love Flow by the Bellamy Brothers. Ahead of it, another belter of a tune. I don't think it has the sort of profile or enduring legacy as Let Your Love Flow, or does it? Because the song I featured before I played Let Your Love Flow was released in 1986 by little-known English group The Outfield. It only made 83 in the UK, but it was a big hit in America, where it peaked at number 6. And its success in the States wasn't short-lived either, because it's remained in the American psyche ever since, as it has become deeply embedded in American sporting culture. The song is featured at numerous athletic events. It's used by a number of baseball players as their walk-on theme when they enter the field of play to bat, whilst it's also widely used at American football matches, most notably by the New England Patriots, who always play it during their final timeout in the fourth quarter of their home games. Well, it's Paul Scott with you on Radio BGM, hosting a themed edition of the Dance Band Show, as all the tunes on tonight's playlist have the word love in their song title. And so, what do people love to do? What do you love to do? Some people love to go fishing. Some of us have a love for gardening, others for dancing. Some people love to go cycling. Some people love to attend live sporting events such as cricket, football, or rugby. Some people love watching Waterloo Road. Some people love watching Gogglebox. Some people love watching The Traitors. Some people just love watching celebrity television, even if they don't know who half the celebrities are. I tell you what I love doing. I love to boogie.

Dave Clark. Dave Clark 5, I should say, on Radio BGM with Put a Little Love in Your Heart. Yeah. And I certainly endorse the sentiment behind that song, because everyone could do with having a bit of love injected into their hearts. It makes the world go round, that's what they say. And it's making this week's installment of the disco. No, it's not the disco pan show, it's the dance pan show. Yes, it's making the dance pan show go round tonight, as all of the songs on tonight's playlist have had the word love in their titles. And I've got a couple more such tunes to bring you on this side of the 7 o'clock news, beginning with a track which was written by Nile Rodgers, most notably known for his work in the 1970s with American disco group Chic. He was a prolific, is a prolific songwriter. He's written numerous songs for other artists as well as for himself. And this next song was originally intended for Sister Sledge. But when he was coming towards the end of finishing it, he changed his mind and decided to record it himself with his own group, Chic, which proved a wise decision as it gave Chic their biggest hit in the UK, where it peaked at number 4, and it also made number 7 in the US. And it's called I Want Your Love.

The latest news and weather will be upon us very soon. Just got time to tell you about Radio BGM's flagship program. It airs every Wednesday morning from 10 o'clock. It's called Steph's Midweek Brunch and it's presented by the wonderful, the delightful Steph Griffiths. To take us to the top of the hour now, an old favourite of mine. It's a wonderful ballad from Squeeze, and it's called Labelled With Love.

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2: Police say a child is one of two people who died in a house fire in Middlesbrough. Two men have been arrested on suspicion of murder and they remain in police custody. It happened in Grange Town this morning, less than a mile away from the site of a wrong-way crash on the A66 that killed seven people at the weekend. The Rocky Horror Picture Show star Tim Curry has died aged 80. The Cheshire-born actor is known for playing Dr. Frankenfurter in the musical film and Pennywise the Clown in It. His longtime manager and friend Marcia Hurwitz says he died at his home in Los Angeles. A 13-year-old girl is reportedly among UK tourists who are feared missing after flash floods in Nepal. At least 22 people have died after the Bhotai Koshi River flooded around 9 a.m. this morning, destroying several villages. Hundreds of people, including tourists from India, the US and Malaysia, are also reported missing. Dolly Parton is being remembered as a giant of an artist after her death aged 80. Singer Miley Cyrus, who's Dolly's goddaughter, says she will see her in all of the most beautiful things. Carrie Ann Rendell is a Dolly tribute performer.
3: It lies a great responsibility that I now do for the fans. Me and other Dolly Parton tributes, we have now got to aspire to be as Dolly as we've ever been, you know, with the Dollyism, the jokes, the stories, delivering the songs, keeping that quirky personality, that love, you know, shining through.
2: Hormone replacement therapy is linked with a lower risk of dementia. That's according to experts from the University of East Anglia. And Marie Minihane is from UAE.
4: It seems that for dementia risk, at least in our research, introducing HRT or starting HRT between the ages of about 46 and 56 seemed to be most beneficial.
2: And Blind Date is coming back to our tellies, this time with reality star Maura Higgins hosting. From Radio News Hub, I'm Lucy Gorman-Lee.
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2: Showers easing across England and Wales, though some making their way into southern Scotland. Further thunderstorms and torrential rain overnight with a low of 14 degrees Celsius.
7: My thanks to our colleagues at the Radio Hub News Desk. I'm Paul Scott, but you can call me Scotty. Alison Moyet is next.

Alison Moyer lifting the curtain on the second and final segment of the show with her 1987 release, Is This Love? And if you don't know much about her, I can tell you that she rose to prominence in 1981 as one half of a synth pop duo called Yazoo with Vince Clarke, who'd left Depeche Mode. It was a collaboration which only lasted 2 years, but during that time they recorded 2 albums and played a key role in shaping the emergence of the synth pop and house music genres. When they split in 83, Vince Clarke went on to form one half of Erasure, and Alison Moyer, or Alf as she's affectionately known, pursued a successful solo career. And here's a random little fact about her. She supports Southend United Football Club. I'm Paul Scott, but you can call me Scotty, and I support Swansea City Football Club.

Yes, the things we do for love, 10cc, did better in America, that one peaking at number six. It made number six in the, made number six in the UK. And like so many of 10cc's songs, it was particularly well crafted with a crisp production and sublime harmonies. And they were a group who were very underestimated, I felt. And their success wasn't just confined to the UK. They were hugely successful in America. Well, for a short time, they were very successful in America. They also had three top 20 hits in the States. And strangely enough, the word love was in all three of them. I'm Not in Love, The Things We Do for Love. And what was the other one? People in Love. That's what that was called. Now then, next up, what have we got? Next up, it's a song which started life way back in 1924 as a poem. And it's a love song. We haven't had a love song yet on the show. And it's going to be provided for us now by Pat Boone.

Yeah, that's a belter. I just love the percussion that constantly drives through that one from 1970, Stoned Love, it was called. And it was recorded by the Supremes. After Diana Ross left the Supremes, yes, Mary Wilson became their lead singer, and that song was their most successful single following the departure of the legendary Diana Ross. It was a top 10 hit for them on both sides of the Atlantic. I went to Dubai in September last year, and one of Mary Wilson's stage costumes was on display at the Hard Rock Cafe. A sparkly dark burgundy crushed velvet dress it was, locked behind a glass cabinet. Now, I have never met Bob Marley, but I did once meet George Robinson, a lifelong friend of Marley, who was immortalised in the song No Woman, No Cry, through the lyrics, and then Georgie would make the fire light, it was logwood burning through the night. For decades following Marley's passing in 81, Georgie resided at Bob Marley's Kingston home in Jamaica, which was turned into a museum shortly after the reggae legend's death. And as part of the museum tour, Georgie would gladly show tourists around part of the premises, telling them about the times he'd spent with the reggae legend and showing them the yard in which he and Bob Marley would often play football in. I visited the museum in 2001. Georgie sadly passed away just 5 years ago at the age of 84. And I wouldn't have thought that those museum tours harbour the same level of substance and sense of authenticity without George.

0: Your BGM with One Love, and the mistake I made was I played One Love by Blue before it. You want 30 seconds of Blue singing One Love before it. I put One Love into the log thinking it was Bob Marley, but it was Blue, and that was the mistake I made. Well, you're listening to the healthy sound of Radio BGM. I'm Paul Scott. Thank you for your company this evening. If you have just tuned in, welcome along. I'm going to take a short break now, but I will be back with a song from the 60s, which sounds to me as though it was a good few years ahead of its time.
1: 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Here's Alex, turning at a junction. Alex cooks a mean Jalfrezi. And here's Sue, waiting to cross the road, off to get a takeaway.
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1: 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The highway code rules in Northern Ireland may vary.
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4: Tuesday night is 80s night. Join me, Nicholas Heath, from 8 till 10 p.m. for the best in music from 1988 to 1989. I'll be playing three number ones back to back, three tracks from my 80s album of the week, and the very popular 80s themed half hour after the news at 9 p.m. So, dust off your leg warmers and come for a spin in my DeLorean. It's the 80s, baby.

Yeah, it's not very often that songs from the 60s had an urgent ending like that. And that's because I did say that I thought it was a song that was ahead of its time. Have Love Will Travel. And even if you are quite familiar with 60s music, I think you can give yourself 5 Scotty stars if you were able to identify the group who recorded that in 1965. The Sonics. Yes, that's who they were, the Sonics. It's a cover version of a song which was originally written and recorded 6 years earlier, in 1959, by American soul singer-songwriter Richard Berry, whose commercial success was largely confined to the States. It's been covered by several artists, but the version by the Sonics is the one which is widely regarded as being the most notable one. It contains an intensity which gives it an unusually different type of energy, which is why I think the song was ahead of its time. And the sound and style it cultivated has been a major influence on the punk and garage music genres, that's what it says here. And they've also been cited as being an inspiration to Nirvana and White Stripes. It's not far off 7:30 now. I'm Paul Scott, hosting a themed edition of the Dance Band Show, and from 6 o'clock tomorrow evening, I'll be back on live duty presenting the Safari Show. Now, I have a monthly feature on that show called Two Different Songs, Same Title, and coming up right now, two songs with exactly the same song title. Beginning with this.

tracks back to back, which not only both had the word love in their titles, but they had exactly the same song title. You heard Love Machine by The Miracles, who were normally fronted by Smokey Robinson, but he'd left them 3 years earlier in 1972. And ahead of Love Machine was Love Machine, Girls Aloud's version, which gave them a UK number two hit in 2004. It was actually their sixth consecutive top three hit single on the UK charts. That's what it says here on the screen in front of me. Now then, for a full listing of our current programme schedule, you can head to our website, radiobgm.org.uk, or alternatively, the details can also be found on our Radio BGM app.

That song started life as an instrumental, which French DJ David Guetta performed at his concerts. American female vocalist Kelly Rowland was so taken by it that she convinced Guetta that the song would be a hit if she could write lyrics and record vocals for it. And she must have known a good tune when she heard one, because her interpretation of the song proved to be a UK chart topper, and it gave David Guetta his first major hit, and it was called When Love Takes Over. And if you've not long tuned in, that's precisely what's been happening on tonight's Dance Pan show. Love has been taking over. All the songs I've featured since 6 o'clock this evening have contained the word love in their titles. And here's a couple more dance tracks now, beginning with We Found Love from Rihanna.

That was Nestor Alexander Hadaway with the song he's best known for. It gave him a UK number two hit in 1993. What is love? And that's a good question. What is love? I'm certainly no expert on the matter, but I can tell you what I do know. You can't buy it. Can't buy it.

My departure time has arrived. Thanks ever so much for your company. I'll be back tomorrow night at 6 o'clock. My best wishes, as ever, go out to the patients and staff here at the hospital. Remember, you don't stop dancing when you get old. You get old when you stop dancing. Shine a light in every corner of my... From me, Paul Scott, good night, Nostar. Light.

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1: One of the two people who've died in a house fire in Middlesbrough is a child. Cleveland police say two men, aged 23 and 31, have been arrested on suspicion of murder and remain in police custody. It happened in the Grangetown area this morning, less than a mile away from a site of a crash on the A66 that killed seven people. A woman remains in a critical condition. Dozens of British nationals are missing in Nepal after flash floods. At least 95 people have died after the Botei Koshi River flooded around 9 a.m. this morning, destroying several villages. Local police say more than 40 people are injured and are receiving treatment in hospital. Next, UEFA are reportedly set to lift their threat to boycott FIFA events. It's after FIFA president Gianni Infantino's controversial plan to seek private investment in a company to run the World Cup was scrapped. The footballing body has allegedly received guarantees there'll be no repeats of the plans. Miley Cyrus says her godmother Dolly Parton is an angel, as the country star is remembered following her death aged 80. Carrie Ann Rendell is a Dolly tribute act. She says there's one thing to remember.
2: I think it is the love and delivering the songs in the right way and the stories and remembering to people just to be a better person. I mean, Dolly says if you see someone without a smile, give them yours. And I think it's important at this time to remember to smile, because Dolly had a fantastic career.
1: Surgical menopause could reduce the risk of getting dementia. Anne-Marie Minihans from the University of East Anglia, who carried out the research.
3: Interestingly, we also found that for women who had a lower lifetime exposure to oestrogen, so maybe late menarche or early menopause, the HRT association seemed to be particularly strong in that group.
1: And actor Tim Curry has died at the age of 80. He's best known for his role as Dr. Frankenfurter in the Rocky Horror Picture Show. From Radio News Hub, I'm Lucy Gorman-Lee.
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Yours truly, Eldon Phillips, here on Radio BGM. BGM! So, let's kick off with a bit of traditional Irish music, shall we? The wonderful Chieftains, who have been going forever, and they've adapted, haven't they? They've adapted to various genres, they've adapted to different styles of contemporary music, but still they're exciting, they're pulsating in so many ways as well. And Paddy Moloney, of course, their leader, I suppose, the pipes player, is somebody that we really sort of focus on when we listen to the Chieftains. So let's begin then with some traditional Irish music, and this is the Chieftains.

Brilliant start to the show there with the Chieftains featuring Paddy Moloney. Do you remember the band Free? The teenage rockers of the late 1960s? Paul Rogers, singer, Simon Kirk, drummer, Paul Kossoff, guitar, and Andy Fraser, bass guitar. They shook the world. They were young, they were R&B based, they were brilliant. But they split up, and two of their members joined with two other famous rock and rollers, that is Paul Rogers the singer and Simon Kirk the drummer, and they recruited one of the best rock guitarists in the country, and his name was Mick Ralphs, and of course he was the lead guitarist with Mott the Hoople for many years with Ian Hunter and others as well. So Bad Company was the name of the band when they established, when Free had split and Mick Ralphs went across. Boz Buzzell was their bass guitarist, and they produced some really good albums. And this is one of my favourite tracks from Bad Company, and this is Feel Like Making Love, and the great vocals of Paul Rogers.

great band, Bad Company. Roger's still going strong. McGrath's still going strong as well. From one great band to another one. Dire Straits. I remember being into Dire Straits in the late 60s, early 70s when they started, because Sultans of Swing and tracks like that. And I'm fairly sure I booked a band that had Mark Knopfler as one of their members. The band was called Brewer's Droop, would you believe? And I booked them into Carmarthen, into Trinity College Carmarthen, and they were sort of an R&B band. And I think I've told this story before. Mark Knopfler lost his coat, and he phoned me up a couple of days later and said to me, my coat there. I said, yeah, I think so, but I couldn't find the coat anywhere. And I never heard from him again. So there's the story. Dire Straits, of course, really hit the headlines, particularly in the 70s and 80s. And at the height of their success, they produced some really good live albums as well. And from one of those albums comes one of their sort of standout tracks. And this is Dire Straits and Calling Elvis.

Dire Straits, Calling Elvis. Quite a long track, but good vibes there, isn't it? And gosh, we're playing some big bands today, this evening. Next is Genesis. Phil Collins, of course, the singer, took over from Peter Gabriel, and they thought that, no, keep him behind the drums. No, he didn't. He decided that he could sing, and he had a great voice, and of course the rest is history, isn't it? And same with Steve Hackett, because his career took off after he left Genesis as well. So this is Giving It All Away and the Great Genesis.

Yep, Genesis there, giving it all away. Do you remember the Apple label? Remember the Beatles in the 70s started their own label based in Abbey Road? And it was called Apple. And they brought in people like Badfinger, Welsh band, and another Welsh singer, Mary Hopkin as well. And they brought over an American folk singer who was quite new, but obviously immensely talented. And he had a big hit with a track called Fire and Rain. His name was James Taylor. I didn't tell you that. I'm sure you were made aware of that straight away anyway. My favourite album of James Taylor is the title track that I'm going to play for you now. And it's called Mudslide Slim and the Blue Horizon. And there's some great tracks on that album. And I'm not sure whether this album was... I know it wasn't, I'm sure. He'd left the Apple label. And I think he was on Capitol or somewhere, or Liberty somewhere in America. But I remember buying this album and being really blown away, I think was the term, by his songwriting skills as well. So this is James Taylor and Mudslide Slim and the Blue Horizon.

Yeah, I like James Taylor. I like his songwriting skills. I like the way he's developed, and you know, he's kept going for years and years. He's a very tall man. Very tall. I think he's about 6'5", 6'6". And people, you know, you don't realise that. You don't see it on TV, do you? But he's a tall guy. From one American legend to another one. Although Canada was where Joni Mitchell was born, a Canadian girl. And of course, she hit the scene. And in fact, I was watching just quite recently a sort of a BBC Two novel folk recording, a folk concert that she did. She plays about half a dozen to eight songs, and they were all top quality songs like Big Yellow Taxi, Woodstock. And I got into her music very early on in the late 60s. She produced an album in the 80s that I thought was excellent. And what she did, she orchestrated, or she got someone to orchestrate her, you know, her best-known songs. And it was a double album of the highest possible quality. So I'd like to play one of the tracks from that now. And this is about, of course, the great Amelia Earhart, Bunny Port and Poole, people know all about her, who flew the Atlantic and, of course, was a remarkable lady in so many ways. And Joni Mitchell wrote a song about her called Amelia. And this is the orchestrated version of Amelia by Joni Mitchell.

Now, I really would recommend the Travelogue Joni Mitchell album. It's well worth seeking out, and you will not be disappointed in the way that, you know, it's been interpreted, her music, as well. Now then, Paul McCartney and the Beatles. Paul McCartney's soloist as well. Saw Paul McCartney in Cardiff about 2008, 2009, with the Manchester Preachers in the Principality Stadium. Brilliant concert. It was a lovely summer's evening, and it was absolutely brilliant. And one of the standout tracks is one of his, from one of his solo albums. I can't remember which one it is now, but a track that he plays constantly in his live shows, even up to today. And this is called Everybody's Gonna Dance Tonight. It's a ukulele, I think, or a banjo-based song, but it's typical McCartney, typical of his style of writing, his music ability and so forth. So here you are, Mr. Paul McCartney.

McCartney. And everyone's going to dance tonight. Chicago, American jazz rock band. But they changed. They changed because of the influence of their singer, Pete Satira. They were once heavily R&B blues based. They were called actually the Chicago Transit Authority. And they produced some great music, I'm a Man and other tracks as well. But they changed. They became more commercial. They became more ballady sort of as well. And that because of Satira's influence on the band as well. Before then, it had been Ronnie Lamb, who had been their keyboard player, who had been the main influence. But two tracks, very different tracks. The first one, a nice little personal story. This was the number one track when my wife and I got married in 1976. And ironically, it's called If You Leave Me Now. And then our back-to-back track, because this is our back-to-back time in the show, is very much the Pete Satira track, You're My Inspiration, but an earlier track as well. So, enjoy Chicago, If You Leave Me Now, and You're My Inspiration.

So that's the back to back from the great band Chicago. You're my inspiration, and If You Leave Me Now. Procol Harum. Everybody associates Procol Harum with the Whitish Hill of Peel, don't they? But they were songwriters and musicians of the highest quality, producing great albums. And probably their greatest album was an album called A Salty Dog. Brilliant album with brilliant tracks throughout. And one of the tracks on it was called Pilgrim's Progress. And it highlights not just Gary Brooker's organ playing and songwriting, but Matthew Fisher, who was the pianist, and a great guitarist called Robin Trower, one of the best guitarists, rock and roll guitarists, still going strong now. This is one of my favourite Procol Harum tracks, and this is Pilgrim's Progress.

Yep. I really love that track. I love Pilgrim's Progress, and I love Procol Harum and the music. And, brilliant, brilliant, brilliant. Time to go time. Go. We've enjoyed ourselves here today. Thanks, Dave, my producer, very much indeed, for producing the programme. And I hope you've enjoyed the selection of music as much as I've enjoyed sharing it with you. Please tune in with us, 7 o'clock, of course, here on Radio BGM, 7 o'clock every Wednesday. Repeated, 8 o'clock every Sunday, an evening with Eldon. It's a pleasure. It's an absolute pleasure and a privilege. Let's finish then with something a bit upbeat. Small Faces, the great Small Faces, the great Steve Marriott, and this is Hey Girl.

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2: Hundreds of people, including UK citizens, are reported missing after an avalanche triggered massive flash floods in Nepal. At least 95 people have died after the Bhotei Koshi River flooded around 9 a.m. this morning, destroying several villages. Reports suggest a 13-year-old girl is amongst those missing. Police say a child is one of two people who died in a house fire in Middlesbrough. Two men have been arrested on suspicion of murder and they remain in police custody. It happened in Grange Town this morning, less than a mile away from the site of a runway crash on the A66 that killed seven people. Unique and irreplaceable, country star Dolly Parton is being remembered after her death aged 80. The biggest names in music, including Sir Paul McCartney and Beyoncé, have all spoke on Dolly's impact and her legacy. Carrie-Anne Rendell is a Dolly tribute performer.
3: It's like a big sister that's gone, you know? You know, when you're little, you aspire to be your big sister or your big cousin or your mother.
2: Meta has agreed to pay $17 billion in add child safety measures to its Facebook and Instagram platforms. It's after a landmark trial over teen social media addiction and settled claims filed by 47 states. California, Colorado, Kentucky and New Jersey were among 29 states that sued the tech giants in 2023. Surgical menopause has been linked to a lower risk of developing Alzheimer's. Anne-Marie Minahan is from the University of East Anglia who did the research.
4: HRT isn't for everybody. You know, there's certain women with certain health profiles. But for women who do choose to take HRT, it seems to be, at least in some of those women, there are also cognitive benefits and dementia risk benefits.
2: And the Rocky Horror Picture Show star Tim Curry has died at the age of 80. The Cheshire-born actor is known for playing Dr. Frankenfurter in the musical film and Pennywise the Clown in It. From Radio News Hub, I'm Lucy Gorman-Lee.
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7: 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Today we're going to put the spotlight on a woman who really needs no introduction, Dolly Parton. Singer, songwriter, storyteller, actress, businesswoman, philanthropist, but above all, one of the greatest country artists this world has ever known. It's difficult to put a career like Dolly's into words. From the little girl growing up in the Smoky Mountains of Tennessee to becoming a global superstar, she wrote songs that became part of our lives. Songs about love, heartbreak, family, dreams, and hard work, and, well, just being human. And we've sadly had to say goodbye to Dolly at the age of 80. So for the next hour, we're going to remember her the best way we know how, through her music. And we're going right back to the beginning. Dolly first appeared on the Billboard Country Charts in 1967 with Dumb Blonde, which reached number 24. Later that same year, Something Fishy took her into the top 20. Just a few years later, in 1971, came her first solo number one, Joshua.

this little old rundown shack, and in it lived a man I'd never seen. Folks said he was a mean and a vicious man, and you better not set foot on his land, but I didn't think nobody could be that mean. So I took me out walking down a railroad track. I was gonna go down to that little old shack and just find out if all them things I'd heard was true. A big black dog laying out in the yard, and it growled at me, and I swallowed hard, and I heard somebody say, "Well, who are you?" Oh, and there he stood in the door of that shack, and his beard and his hair was long and black, and he was the biggest man I'd ever seen. When he spoke, his voice was low and deep, but he just didn't frighten me, 'cause somehow I just knew he wasn't mean. He said, "What you doing snooping around my place?"

heard Dolly Parton with Joshua, the song The Gay Dolly, her very first number one on the country charts back in 1971. And what a way to follow that than with one of the songs that really tells Dolly's story. Coat of Many Colours is one of those records that goes far beyond being just a country song. Dolly wrote it about her childhood in the Smoky Mountains of Tennessee and about a coat her mother, Avy Lee, made for her from scraps of fabric because the family didn't have much money. But what Dolly remembered wasn't the poverty, it was the love that went into every stitch. The song was released in 1971 and reached number 4 on the country chart, and over the years it became one of Dolly's most treasured songs. A beautiful reminder that you don't need money or material things to be rich in the ways that really matter. So as we continue this very special Dolly Parton tribute, here's one of the songs that perhaps tells us more about Dolly than almost any other. This is Coat of Many Colours.

And that was Dolly Parton with Coat of Many Colours, such a beautiful piece of songwriting and a song that tells you so much about the woman behind the rhinestones and the glamour. But now we're moving into another chapter of Dolly's incredible career. If Coat of Many Colours showed us the storyteller, the next song showed the world just how powerful that storyteller could be. Jolene. Written by Dolly in 1973, it became one of her most famous songs and reached number one on the country charts in 1974. And it's been covered countless times since, but for many of us, nothing quite beats Dolly's original. It's a song full of desperation, jealousy, vulnerability, with Dolly pleading with another woman not to take the man she loves. And remarkably, the real-life inspiration came from a red-haired bank teller who Dolly felt was getting a little too friendly with her husband, Carl Dean. It's one of those songs where you hear the opening notes and immediately know exactly what it is. From the Leighton Jones Country Show, special tribute to a true country legend. This is Dolly Parton, Jolene.

That was Dolly Parton with Jolene. Quite simply, one of the songs that changed everything for her. But what came next in Dolly's career is a story in itself. In 1974, Dolly made the incredibly difficult decision to leave the Porter Wagoner show after 7 hugely successful years alongside Porter Wagoner. She wanted to go out on her own and build a solo career, but saying goodbye wasn't easy. So rather than simply explaining how she felt, Dolly did what Dolly did best. She wrote a song, and that song became I Will Always Love You. It was Dolly's heartfelt farewell to Porter, and it went on to become a number one country hit for her in 1974. Years later, of course, Whitney Houston would take the song to another level entirely with her version for The Bodyguard. But let's remember, this was Dolly's song, Dolly's voice, and Dolly's story. So from one iconic Dolly song to another, this is the original. Dolly Parton, I Will Always Love You.

It's the Leighton Jones Country Show, Dolly Parton tribute. I Will Always Love You, a song that began as a very personal goodbye, but became one of the most famous songs in the world. Now, we're going to turn the clock forward a few years and see another side of Dolly. By the early 1980s, Dolly wasn't just a country superstar anymore. She was becoming a huge name in movies and mainstream music as well. And in 1980, she made her big screen debut in 9 to 5 alongside Jane Fonda and Lily Tomlin. Dolly also wrote the movie's title song, and there's a brilliant little Dolly story behind it. While she was on the film set, she used her long fingernails to create a rhythm that sounded like a typewriter, and that became part of the inspiration for the song. Released in 1980, 9 to 5 went right to number one on the American country chart, and then to number one in the US pop chart, giving Dolly her first solo pop number one. It also earned her 2 Grammy Awards. So, after the heartbreak of I Will Always Love You, let's put a smile on our faces and turn the volume up. This is Dolly Parton, 9 to 5.

Dolly Parton with 9 to 5, another reminder that Dolly could do just about anything. Country star, songwriter, actress, and a genuine crossover superstar. Now let's stay in the 1980s, but bring another legendary voice into the story. Kenny Rogers and Dolly Parton. Islands in the Stream was written by the Bee Gees, Barry, Robin and Maurice Gibb. And interestingly, it wasn't originally written as a country song at all. It was conceived as an R&B song and was originally intended for another artist. Kenny Rogers was recording it as a solo track, but after struggling with the song in the studio, Dolly happened to be there. The suggestion was made to bring her in, and the rest, as they say, is history. The two voices just worked. Released in 1983, Islands in the Stream went all the way to number one on both of the country and pop charts, becoming one of the biggest and most beloved duets of the decade. And it also became the beginning of a wonderful friendship between two of country music's biggest stars. So let's enjoy this one together. Kenny Rogers and Dolly Parton, Islands in the Stream.

And that was Dolly Parton and Kenny Rogers with Islands in the Stream. One of the great country duets and a wonderful reminder of the special friendship between Dolly and Kenny. And we're going to keep that partnership going for one more song. By 1985, Dolly and Kenny had become one of the most recognisable pairings in country music. They'd already had that enormous worldwide success with Islands in the Stream, and they came together again for another duet. This one is called Real Love. Released in 1985, it became another number one country hit for Dolly and Kenny, their second country chart topper together. It perhaps not as instantly familiar as Islands in the Stream, but it's a lovely part of their story. Two voices that simply seemed to fit together perfectly. So from two very special friends and two country music legends, Dolly Parton and Kenny Rogers, Real Love.

Radio BGM and the Leighton Jones Country Show Dolly Parton tribute. And that was her with Kenny Rogers with Real Love, another beautiful chapter in the story of two very special friends and country music legends. But while Dolly was enjoying that success with Kenny, she was still proving that she could more than hold her own as a solo artist. In fact, Dolly's 1985 album, Real Love, produced not one, but two number one country singles. And this next one was the other. It's called Think About Love. It reached number one on the country charts in 1986, adding yet another chart topper to a career that was already packed with them. And I think it's a lovely reminder that there was so much more to Dolly Parton's career than the handful of songs that became worldwide classics. She was constantly writing, recording, and reinventing herself, and somehow she always made it sound effortless. So let's get back to Dolly, the solo artist. This is Dolly Parton with Think About Love.

And that was Dolly Parton with Think About Love, another number one country hit, and another reminder of just how consistently brilliant Dolly was throughout her career. Now, we're going to have a little bit of fun. Let's jump forward to 1989, when Dolly was back at the top of the country charts with a song that's got plenty of attitude, a great sense of humour, and that unmistakable Dolly personality. It's called Why'd You Come In Here Looking Like That? Released as the first single from her album, White's Limousine, the song went all the way to number one on the Billboard Country Charts. It was written by Bob Carlyle and Randy Thomas and produced by another country great, Ricky Skaggs. And the story is a classic Dolly running into an old flame who's looking rather too good for comfort and wondering why on earth he's turned up looking like that. It's fun, it's sassy, and it's Dolly having a bit of a laugh. So let's turn the clock back to 1989. Dolly Parton, Why'd You Come In Here Looking Like That?

Dolly Parton with Why'd You Come In Here Looking Like That, and I think that one proves that even when Dolly was having a laugh, she could still make a country record sound absolutely fantastic. It is the Leighton Jones Country Show Dolly Parton Tribute Special, and this next one takes us back to 1989 and the White Limousine album. It's called Yellow Roses, and this time it's a song Dolly wrote herself, released as the follow-up to Why'd You Come In Here Looking Like That. It went all the way to number one on the country charts, giving Dolly her 23rd country chart topper. And I think there's something rather lovely about hearing Dolly's own songwriting here, particularly as we've been reminded tonight just how much of her career was built on her ability to tell a story in a song. This is Dolly Parton with Yellow Roses.

And now Dolly Parton with Yellow Roses, another beautiful song from a career that simply seemed to have one great chapter after another. Well, we now reach the early 1990s, and there's another very special Dolly duet that I'd like to bring you. This time, Dolly is joined by Ricky Van Shelton for a song called Rockin' Years. And there's a lovely family connection here, because the song was actually written by Dolly's brother, Floyd Parton. Released in 1991, Rockin' Years went all the way to number one on the country chart, giving Dolly her 24th country number one. It's a beautiful song about growing old together, promising that the love will still be there when the years have passed and you're sitting side by side in those rocking chairs. And somehow, knowing Dolly's story and everything we've heard tonight, that feels like a particularly appropriate song to hear right now. So as we get towards the final few minutes of our special tribute, Dolly Parton and Ricky Van Shelton, this is Rockin' Years.

Dolly Parton and Ricky Van Shelton with Rockin' Years. So let's go back to one of the things that made Dolly so special, her connection to where she came from. Dolly never forgot her roots in the Smoky Mountains of Tennessee. They found their way into so many of her songs, and this next one is a wonderful example. Tennessee Homesick Blues. It was actually written by Dolly for the 1984 film Rhinestone, in which she starred alongside Sylvester Stallone. The song is Dolly looking back towards Tennessee while she's away from home, and it became another number one country hit for her. There's something wonderfully Dolly about it. It's upbeat, it's catchy, but underneath it's all that sense of home, family, and remembering where you come from. And tonight, as we remember Dolly Parton and the incredible journey she made from those Tennessee mountains to becoming a worldwide superstar, this one seems like a perfect fit. It's Dolly with Tennessee Homesick Blues.

That's Dolly with Tennessee Homesick Blues. Well, we're getting very close to the end of our special now, and I've got time to squeeze in another beautiful Dolly Parton song. This one comes from 1991 and the album Eagle When She Flies. It's called Silver and Gold. It wasn't one of Dolly's biggest chart hits, reaching number 15 on the country chart, but I think that's part of what makes tonight's special so enjoyable. We've had the huge hits, the famous duets, and the songs that everybody knows, but we've also had the chance to hear some of those slightly less obvious Dolly moments. And the title itself feels rather appropriate tonight, because when you look back at Dolly Parton's life, it wasn't really the silver and gold that made her special. It was the songs, the stories, the people she touched, and the incredible generosity that she showed throughout her life. She came from very humble beginnings in Tennessee and went on to become one of the most recognizable and loved entertainers on the planet. And even after six decades, she never stopped writing, recording, and entertaining. So as we head into the final few minutes of our Dolly Parton special here on the Leighton Jones Country Show, here's another one from the lady herself. It's Dolly with Silver and Gold.

0: Dolly Parton, Silver and Gold, and sadly that brings our very special Dolly Parton tributes to an end. For the last hour, we've travelled through some of the most memorable moments of an extraordinary career. Dolly wasn't just a country singer, she was so much more. She came from humble beginnings in Tennessee and went on to become one of the biggest and most loved entertainers the world has ever known. But perhaps her greatest legacy is the music. The songs will continue to be sung, the stories will continue to be told, and generations who weren't even born when some of those records were released will discover Dolly Parton for themselves. So tonight, we don't really say goodbye, we say thank you. Thank you, Dolly, for the songs, the laughter, the stories, the kindness, and for showing us that you can dream big no matter where you come from. Dolly Parton has passed away on the 25th of August at the age of 80, but her music is going nowhere. This has been the Leighton Jones Country Show, a special celebration of the life and music of Dolly Parton. Dolly, thank you for everything. Rest peacefully, and wherever you are tonight, keep singing.
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3: One of the two people who've died in a house fire in Middlesbrough is a child. Cleveland police say two men aged 23 and 31 have been arrested on suspicion of murder and remain in police custody. It happened in the Grange Town area, less than a mile away from the site of a crash on the A66 that killed seven people. A woman remains in a critical condition. Dozens of British nationals are missing in Nepal after flash floods. At least 95 people have died after the Bhotai Koshi River flooded around 9 a.m. this morning, destroying several villages. Local police say more than 40 people are injured and are receiving treatment in hospital. Miley Cyrus says her godmother Dolly Parton is an angel, as the country star is remembered following her death aged 80. Carrie Ann Rendell is a Dolly tribute act.
4: I think it is the love and delivering the songs in the right way and the stories and remembering to people, reminding people just to be a better person. I mean, Dolly says if you see someone without a smile, give them yours. And I think it's important at this time to remember to smile, because Dolly had a fantastic career.
3: The Duke and Duchess of Sussex have reportedly returned to the UK with their children. Harry, Meghan, Prince Archie and Princess Lilibet allegedly flew into the country on a private plane from California shortly before midday. It emerged last week the family would be settling in the UK for an extended period of time. Hormone replacement therapy is linked with a lower risk of dementia. That's according to experts from the University of East Anglia. Anne-Marie Minahan is from UAE.
5: It seems that for dementia risk, at least in our research, introducing HRT or starting HRT between the ages of about 46 and 56 seemed to be most beneficial.
3: And Rupert Grint is set to reprise his role as Ron Weasley on Broadway in a production of Harry Potter and the Cursed Child. From Radio News Hub, I'm Lucy Gorman-Lee.
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2: Police say a child is one of two people who died in a house fire in Middlesbrough. Two men have been arrested on suspicion of murder and they remain in police custody. It happened in Grangetown, less than a mile away from the site of a wrong-way crash on the A66 that killed seven people. A 13-year-old girl is reportedly among UK tourists who are feared missing after flash floods in Nepal. At least 22 people have died after the Batei Koshi River flooded, destroying several villages. Hundreds of people, including tourists from India, the US and Malaysia, are also reported missing. Dolly Parton is being remembered as a giant of an artist after her death aged 80. Singer Miley Cyrus, who's Dolly's goddaughter, says she will see her in all of the most beautiful things. Carrie Ann Rendell is a Dolly tribute performer.
3: It lies a great responsibility that I now do for the fans, me and other Dolly Parton tributes. We have now got to aspire to be as Dolly as we've ever been, you know, with the Dollyism, the jokes, the stories, delivering the songs, and keeping that quirky personality, that love, you know, shining through.
2: Some baby food pouches are just like fruit smoothies. That's the warning from experts as they look at a range of UK supermarket products. Dr. Ada Garcia is from the University of Glasgow.
4: We want regulators so to highlight that if a food is classified as a food, but it's actually resembling more of a drink, or it's very thin liquid, then that's not a food.
2: And it's reported that the Duke and Duchess of Sussex have returned to the UK. Alongside their children, Prince Archie and Princess Lilibet, Harry and Meghan allegedly flew into Birmingham Airport. The family is said to be settling in the UK for an extended period of time. From Radio News Hub, I'm Lucy Gorman-Lee.
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2: One of the two people who've died in a house fire in Middlesbrough is a child. Cleveland police say two men aged 23 and 31 have been arrested on suspicion of murder and remain in custody. It happened in the Grangetown area, less than a mile from the site of a crash on the A66 that killed seven people. A woman remains in a critical condition. Dozens of British nationals are missing in Nepal after flash floods. At least 95 people have died after the Bhotai Koshi River flooded, destroying several villages. Local police say more than 40 people are injured and are receiving treatment in hospital. Actor Tim Curry has died at the age of 80. He's best known for his role as Dr. Frankenfurter in the Rocky Horror Picture Show. His longtime manager and friend Marcia Hurwitz says he died at his home in Los Angeles. UEFA are reportedly set to lift their threat to boycott FIFA events. It's after FIFA president Gianni Infantino's controversial plan to seek private investment in a company to run the World Cup was scrapped. The footballing body has allegedly received guarantees there'll be no repeats of the plans. Unique and irreplaceable, country star Dolly Parton is being remembered after her death aged 80. Carrie Ann Rendell is a Dolly tribute performer.
3: It's like a big sister that's gone. You know, when you're little, you aspire to be your big sister or your big cousin. And then all of a sudden, she's gone, she's passed.
2: Surgical menopause could reduce the risk of getting dementia. Anne-Marie Minahan's from the University of East Anglia, who carried out the research.
4: Interestingly, we also found that for women who had a lower lifetime exposure to oestrogen, so maybe late menarche or early menopause, the HRT association seemed to be particularly strong in that group.
2: And YouTube group The Sidemen have developed a new reality show for Netflix. It's called Outside, a spin-off of their series Inside. From Radio News Hub, I'm Lucy Gorman-Lee.
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2: At least 157 people have died following extreme flooding in Nepal. Officials say at least 33 British tourists are among the hundreds missing after a wall of water swept down the mountains. Rescue operations are ongoing. Tributes are being paid to the Rocky Horror Picture Show star Tim Curry following his death at the age of 80. He died at his Los Angeles home, according to his longtime manager and friend. US actor Rob Schneider paid tribute to his Home Alone co-star, saying, "It was truly an honour to know you."